0: My mom had a lung cancer.
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2: 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And you can bet your sweet cubbies we fly to their away games. Hint, hint.
3: 12-5 Cubs as we start the top of the ninth here in Washington. Game two of a three-game set. Nico Hoerner at the plate. Trevor Williams on the mound. And that pitch is a called strike to Nico. A sinking fastball. 0-1. 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Righty-righty matchup. Williams sets belt high. First base side of the rubber. Works his motion and deals. And misses with a fastball. 1-1 the count. Stay tuned for the Old National Bank Cubs Radio Postgame Show, the official bank of the Cubs Radio Network. Coming up after the game with Gabe Ramirez, and we thank him for helping us out tonight. Here's the 1-1. Nico dribbles it foul off to the right, 1-2. So you got me thinking during the commercial break about the Iowa State Fair, because every year they add these new food items.
4: Oh, boy.
3: Do you want to hear some of them?
4: Sure. Fire away.
3: And I'm not necessarily saying I'm compelled to eat these things.
4: We can make a phone call and get them here if you'd like.
3: All right, this sounds good. Here's the pitch. It's low, 2-2 on Nico. 1776 Dubai strawberries. They start out cutting fresh strawberries, then placing them in a cup, and they add delicious milk chocolate to pour all over them.
4: Okay.
3: So you get a velvet layer of milk chocolate cascade all around.
4: Chocolate-covered strawberry, okay.
3: Man, called strike three.
4: What was that?
3: As Williams, you heard it, as Williams gets Hoerner, but Nico's going to challenge this call. It was right along the outer edge.
4: And Nico's right.
3: And it missed.
4: Good eye by Nico. That pitch just off the plate away by about half a baseball.
3: So now it's a full count. Williams is ready. Works his motion and deals. And Nico lines one on a hop off the glove of Nunez at second. It bounces into center field. And Nico is safe at first.
4: Now Nico get his first hit of the ball game today. That's the line drive bullet. He hit it at their best defender, but he smoked this ball. And Nunez kind of bails back and gets this ball off the end of the glove. So Nico will get a base hit.
3: 12-5 Cubs. With Hoerner at first, no one out here in the ninth. Ian Happ at the plate, the pitch. Happ grounds one foul off to the right. 1776 Parmesan ice cream.
4: Parmesan ice cream.
3: I don't know if this is for me.
4: Yeah, that one,
3: It says celebrate 1776 with a scoop of history.
4: Yeah.
3: Get the theme, the 200.
4: I'm with the 1776. I'm not quite there with the Parmesan ice cream, but
3: I'll read you the description as best I can. Hap back in the box. 0-1 the count. Switch hitter batting for the left side against the right-hander Williams with Nico at first. The pitch, low and outside. 1-1. It says this savory sweet Parmesan ice cream was an 18th century sensation, blending the rich, nutty flavor of aged Parmesan with smooth, creamy ice cream. The 1-1. Happ swings and misses. 1-2 the count.
4: You sound like you're trying to vie for the commercial reads for the Iowa State Fair, is what you're sounding
3: like. No, I'm just, they're a wonderful partner. And they have these delicacies.
4: Anything that's, somewhat more normal.
3: Yeah, Happ fouls this one out of play off to the left.
4: See, now I'm just simple when I go to I just things we never eat, like corn dog. Can I just get a corn dog? Just simple old corn dog.
3: That's not what a fair is for. What about this? The All-American Scrambled Egg Roll. Here's the pitch. Happ looks at a ball low and outside. It's 2-2.
4: I can go with that. A little breakfast food in the egg roll thing, because that's the new thing in restaurants now all the different types of egg rolls, whether it be Italian or cheeseburger egg roll. So I could go with that. That would fly. That's closer.
3: Happ takes ball three low and inside. It's a full count. They've got America's Berry Good Grilled Cheese. That's berry with a B. A sweet and savory grilled cheese made with brioche bed inside a rich blend. Ground ball hit on the right side, fielded by Nunez. Throw to second for one, and that's all they'll get. No throw to first by Abrams. Horner, the lead man, a race from the bases. Happ is safe at first on the fielder's choice, 4-6. So they've got blueberry melted with white cheddar cheese. Yeah, it's a berry good grilled cheese, right?
4: What do you think?
3: No. I'm thinking no. Then you've got banana cream fries. Yeah, you heard right. As Pedro Ramirez looks up all over.
4: Can they put the steak to burger on a stick for me, please? That's what I want to know.
3: There's more stuff here. There's barbecue pulled pork cheddar cornbread waffle. You would so have that.
4: No, not a chance.
3: Ramirez fouls this one back. It's a 12-hour smoked pulled pork piled high on a savory cornbread waffle stuffed with sweet corn cheddar cheese, diced jalapeno smothered in a house-made barbecue sauce.
4: Okay.
3: I would have this next one, a bedrock twist. The pitch. Ramirez swings and misses. So 1-2 the count. It's a Yabba Dabba Delicious deep-fried pretzel covered in sweet glaze, then topped with a fruity pebble crunch. Yes, I said that live on the radio, 1-2.
4: My.
3: But that's just some of the stuff you can get at the Iowa State Fair this year.
4: Along with a hot dog, a corn dog, you know, the norms, yeah.
3: Ramirez hits a high fly ball deep down the right field line, but hooking foul out of play, 1-2.
4: Hot dog, corn dog, cotton candy, right? The norm, right?
3: The staples.
4: But
3: you can get that at any state fair. What makes the Iowa State Fair special is
4: I want a steak to burger on a stick. That's what I want. I would do that, though.
3: Ramirez fouls that last pitch back. They've got a bison burger.
4: Yeah, that's great. I'm all
5: check
4: for that.
5: Two.
4: No problem there.
3: And a whole bunch of other stuff. All right, back to the game. 12-5 comes with the lead. Here's the pitch to Ramirez, low and outside. It's 2-2. Alex Bregman with a huge night tonight here in Washington for the Cubs. His first career three-home-run game. He's knocked in 7 runs, reached base 5 times, including 2 walks. The 2-2 to Ramirez. Is a line drive down the left field line. This will drop in and roll all the way to the wall. Happ around third. He'll stop there, though, being held up by Quinton Berry. And Ramirez cruises into second base with
5: test
3: a stand-up double.
5: 1-2. Test 1-2.
4: Ramirez, once again, I reached on an error in the fifth inning, but he has been on base 4 times in the game, a walk, a single, 2 stolen bases, and he stole a base in each one of those at-bats, got on in an error, and now a double. So a very nice day, 2 runs scored, 2 stolen bases, and been on base 4 times tonight.
3: Doubles by Cubs batter, sponsored by Southwest Airlines. Reliable, comfortable, convenient. Southwest just makes sense. 12-5 Cubs, just 1 away here at the top of the ninth, and the Cubs threatening again with men at second and third. Dansby Swanson will dig in. He's got a RBI double and a solo home run. It was a bomb to left center field his last time up. For his 18th home run of the year, and Dansby now with 66 RBIs on the year.
4: Another issue with the PitchCom device gearing piece with the catcher.
3: Have they figured it out?
4: Not even close.
3: Right, well, everyone's where they're supposed to be. We're ready for the resumption of play. Williams sets belt high, checks second. That's where Ramirez is. The kick and pitch, low and outside to Swanson with a sweeper, 1-0. MLB Plus is new for 2026. 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
3: 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Here comes the 1-1. Swanson swings and misses at a fastball, 1-2. In the finale of this three-game set tomorrow afternoon, the Cubs will send Kevin Gausman to the mound. He'll be making his second start since the trade from Toronto. Had an excellent debut last Friday in Kansas City.
4: Very nice in KC.
3: Cade Cavalli will be on the mound for Washington, talented right-hander.
4: He'll throw seven innings in that first start in KC.
3: Swing and a miss by Swanson. Strike three, two away. Yep. And Gausman was outstanding. And he was raving about the Cubs' defense.
4: Yeah.
3: After that game.
4: Made some plays behind him. That always makes pitcher feel good. Confident. You can fire the ball in there and take your chances.
3: Here's Pete Crow Armstrong. Men at second and third, two away. The pitch. Crow Armstrong takes a big swing, fouls this one back. Did that get a piece of the umpire, Jonathan Parra?
4: Yeah, I think it got him in a mask. Right at the top by the forehead area. He's wearing that goalie mask type mask. Oh, no, right off the left shoulder.
3: Ooh. Is there padding in that area?
4: Yeah, he's got a shoulder. He's got shoulder pads on is what they wear basically now.
3: Here's the 0-1. And Crow Armstrong fouls this one into
4: the
3: national
4: stadium. Padding there, he'd still be on the ground right now.
3: Yeah. That's a great point that you make because those things hurt.
4: Yeah, that's going to hurt.
3: 0-2 the count on PCA. Righty-lefty matchup. Trevor Williams on the hill and the pitch. Ground ball hit on the right side. It is fielded by Ortiz. The toss to Williams covering the bag in time for out number three. We head to the bottom of the ninth. Cubs on top of the Nationals, 12-5 here in Washington. On the score, the Northwestern Medicine Cubs. Ready?
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3: Up 12-5. Javier Assad trying to close this thing out. CJ Abrams at the plate. Here's the pitch by Assad. And he misses. High and outside to Abrams with a fastball, 1-0. This copyrighted broadcast is presented by Authority of the Chicago Cubs and may not be reproduced or retransmitted in any form. Here's the pitch. In there for strike, 1-1 on Abrams. And the accounts and descriptions of this game may not be disseminated without the express written consent of the Chicago Cubs. 12-5 Cubs, Alex Bregman with three home runs tonight. The 1-1, Abrams swings and misses. And that brings us... Eventually, we'll wait. We'll create some drama here for the toast of the game ball player. As Assad works his motion and deals. Here comes the 1-2, a swing and a miss. Strike three. Abrams is retired. One away here in the bottom of the ninth inning. With the Cubs up 12-5. Cubs hold on and win this game, they'll move to within 3 games. First place, Milwaukee in the National League Central. Padres beat the Brewers earlier today, 4-3 in 11 innings at Petco Park. Harry Ford digs in, right-handed batter. Now the pitch. Ford fouls it back off the screen. All right, I feel like I've set up enough drama. It's time for the toast of the game, presented by Binney's Beverage Depot. Binney's is the official champagne provider of the Chicago Cubs. Drum roll, please. The toast of the game goes to...
4: That's an easy one, Alex Bregman. 3 bombs today. What a ball game for him. 7 RBIs, walked twice, 3 bombs. Have a day, Alex. That is about as good as you can do in big leagues. So congrats to him. Great day today.
3: Binney's Beverage Depot. If you can't find it at Binney's, it's probably not worth drinking. Here's the 1-1. High and tight to Ford. 2 balls and a strike. Bregman is having one whale of a series. Because remember, in yesterday's ball game, he had 2 hits, including a home run. Ford fouls this one out of play off to the right. 2-2. The Nationals entered play as the top run-scoring team in baseball, but the Cubs, since June 11th, are averaging more than 6 runs per game. Here's the 2-2. Assad to Ford. And a slow-moving ground ball hit on the left side, fielded wide of third by Ramirez. Sidearm throw to first in time to get a hustling Ford. 2 away as the Nationals are down to their last out. Jose Tena will dig in. Entered the game as a pinch hitter in the 7th and was hit by a pitch. Assad deals and misses off the outside with a sinker, 1-0. You can hear the Cub fans here at Nationals Park in the background trying to help Assad end this ball game. Here comes the 1-0. That's a changeup in the zone for a strike, 1-1. Cubs took 2 of 3 to start the road trip in Kansas City. Here's the 1-1 inside to Tena. 2-1 the count. Cubs took the opener of this series in Washington last night, 8-6. And they're looking to win this middle game here. Up 12-5 with 2 away in the ninth. The 2-1. Tena hits a high fly ball, deep right center field. Crow Armstrong looks up. It's gone. Jose Tena with a solo shot to right center. And it's now 12-6 Cubs here with 2 down in the bottom of the ninth. Tena, his 6th home run of the year, and that was a big fly, 417 feet to right center field. Exit velocity, 102 miles per hour. Jacob Young now digs in. Right-handed batter, Assad works his motion. Starts off Young with a strike. Sinking fastball. And now the pitch. That one just a little outside. It goes all the way to the backstop.
4: Well, when you go on the attack and you're trying to just get this game over, you're going to give up some hits on occasion, and occasional long ball, but it's been a great ball game for the Cubs, 12-6. One out away from another W.
3: Young taps a sinker foul at the plate, 1-2.
4: Got a piece of Carson Kelly just right at the jaw.
3: And the 1-2. Outside, Assad misses with a breaking ball. 2-2 the count. So counting tonight, Cubs have scored 64 runs, Coom, in their last 9 games. 64.
4: Yeah, that's pretty good. They've been putting up some runs. Yankee series was one of those series where, you know, it was a struggle for both teams. Both teams pitched well. After that, Dodger series, Cubs pounded the ball, and they've been continuing to do so.
3: Here comes the payoff pitch by Assad. Young hits a pop fly to right. Medium range. Suzuki under it. He makes the catch. Ball game. Cubs win again. They beat the Nationals 12-6. And now the Cubs move to within three games of first place Milwaukee in the National League Central.
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1: From the My Bash area, here's your forecast. For tonight, it's going to stay partly cloudy with a chance of a shower and maybe a thunderstorm in the evening. Some thunderstorms may produce some heavy rainfall. It's going to be humid with lows in the mid-60s in the morning. Thursday's going to be cloudy with a slight chance of showers in the morning, then a better chance in the afternoon. Highs will be in the lower 80s. Thursday night, it'll be rainy with a chance for thunderstorms mainly in the evening hours. Lows will be in the upper 60s. That's your My Bash area forecast. I'm Nick Rice.
2: Right now it's 69.

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1: From the My Badge area, here's your forecast. For tonight, it's going to stay partly cloudy with a chance of a shower and maybe a thunderstorm in the evening. Some thunderstorms may produce some heavy rainfall. It's going to be humid with lows in the mid-60s in the morning. Thursday's going to be cloudy with a slight chance of showers in the morning, then a better chance in the afternoon. Highs will be in the lower 80s. Thursday night, it'll be rainy with a chance for thunderstorms mainly in the evening hours. Lows will be in the upper 60s. That's your My Bash Area forecast. I'm Nick Rice.
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5: From the MyBash area, here's your forecast. For tonight, it's going to stay partly cloudy with a chance of a shower and maybe a thunderstorm in the evening. Some thunderstorms may produce some heavy rainfall. It's going to be humid with lows in the mid-60s in the morning. Thursday's going to be cloudy with a slight chance of showers in the morning, then a better chance in the afternoon. Highs will be in the lower 80s. Thursday night, it'll be rainy with a chance for thunderstorms mainly in the evening hours. Lows will be in the upper 60s. That's your MyBash area forecast. I'm Nick Rice.
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We've got more of them coming up.

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2: From the My Badge area, here's your forecast. For tonight, it's going to stay partly cloudy with a chance of a shower and maybe a thunderstorm in the evening. Some thunderstorms may produce some heavy rainfall. It's going to be humid with lows in the mid-60s in the morning. Thursday's going to be cloudy with a slight chance of showers in the morning, then a better chance in the afternoon. Highs will be in the lower 80s. Thursday night, it'll be rainy with a chance for thunderstorms mainly in the evening hours. Lows will be in the upper 60s. That's your My Badge area forecast. I'm Nick Rice.
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3: From the My Bash area, here's your forecast. For tonight, it's going to stay partly cloudy with a chance of a shower and maybe a thunderstorm in the evening. Some thunderstorms may produce some heavy rainfall. It's going to be humid with lows in the mid-60s in the morning. Thursday's going to be cloudy with a slight chance of showers in the morning, then a better chance in the afternoon. Highs will be in the lower 80s. Thursday night, it'll be rainy with a chance for thunderstorms mainly in the evening hours. Lows will be in the upper 60s. That's your My Bash area forecast. I'm Nick Rice.
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last thing I remember, Doc, I started to swerve. And then I saw the Jag slide into the curve. I know I'll never forget that horrible sight. I guess I found out for myself that everyone was right.

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0: Fox News, I'm Ted Lindner. President Trump announcing today White House Press Secretary Karoline Leavitt's leaving her position to spend more time with her family. Former senior counselor to the president, Kellyanne Conway, who served in the first Trump administration on Fox Tonight, says that Karoline's time in the White House has been historic.
1: She will go down as one of the best White House press secretaries, definitely for her work behind the podium, but her work behind the scenes that the public doesn't always see.
0: Secretary Leavitt is expected to continue a relationship with the president from an outside advisor role. And the U.S. military is on track to pull all of its forces out of Iraq by the end of September, marking the end of a presence that started with the March 2003 invasion against Saddam Hussein. U.S. troops pulled out of bases in most areas of Iraq last year, but maintained a presence in the semi-autonomous northern Kurdish region. 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
3: From the My Bash area, here's your forecast. There'll be a shower thunderstorm spots this evening. Otherwise, partly cloudy tonight. Lows will be in the mid-60s. Turns out mostly cloudy for the rest of the day, and we could see scattered showers and thunderstorms. Temperatures will be in the 80-degree range. It's going to be partly cloudy with showers and a couple of thunderstorms Thursday night. Lows in the mid-60s. Friday, clouds. Sun, shower, and thunderstorm, highs in the lower 80s. That's your My Bash area forecast. I'm meteorologist Jim Renault.
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4: From the My Bash area, here's your forecast. There'll be a shower or thunderstorm spots this evening, otherwise partly cloudy tonight. Lows will be in the mid-60s. Turns out mostly cloudy for the rest of the day, and we could see scattered showers and thunderstorms. Temperatures will be in the 80-degree range. It's going to be partly cloudy with showers and a couple of thunderstorms Thursday night, lows in the mid-60s. Friday, cloud, sun, shower, and thunderstorm, highs in the lower 80s. That's your My Bash area forecast. I'm meteorologist Jim Renault.
5: Right now it's 65.
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0: News. I'm Chris DeMeo. White House Press Secretary Karoline Leavitt announces she's stepping down. President Trump reacting on Truth Social.
1: President Trump announcing one of my most trusted aides, Karoline Leavitt, will be departing her role at the end of the month so she can spend more time with her beautiful young children and family, a decision I totally understand and respect.
0: Fox's Jackie Heinrich at the White House. Two students are injured after a shooting at a high school in Georgia Wednesday.
2: There was a group of students inside the bathroom and a verbal altercation took place between two of the students. That verbal altercation quickly escalated into a physical altercation.
0: Houston County Sheriff Matt Moulton, the suspect is in custody. Stocks finishing the day mixed. The Dow finishing down 21 points. The Nasdaq finished up 143 points. The S&P ending up 20. 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
4: From the My Bash area, here's your forecast. There'll be a shower, thunderstorm spots this evening, otherwise partly cloudy tonight. Lows will be in the mid-60s. Turns out mostly cloudy for the rest of the day, and we could see scattered showers and thunderstorms. Temperatures will be in the 80-degree range. It's going to be partly cloudy with showers and a couple of thunderstorms Thursday night, lows in the mid-60s. Friday, cloud, sun, shower, and thunderstorm, highs in the lower 80s. That's your My Bash area forecast. I'm meteorologist Jim Renault.
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8: From the My Bash area, here's your forecast. There'll be a shower thunderstorm spots this evening, otherwise partly cloudy tonight. Lows will be in the mid-60s. Turns out mostly cloudy for the rest of the day, and we could see scattered showers and thunderstorms. Temperatures will be in the 80-degree range. It's going to be partly cloudy with showers and a couple of thunderstorms Thursday night, lows in the mid-60s. Friday, cloud, sun, shower, and thunderstorm, highs in the lower 80s. That's your My Bash area forecast. I'm meteorologist Jim Renault.
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fishing in a submarine. We go to drive-in movies in a limousine. He's got a Whirly Birdie and a 12-foot yacht. Oh, but that's not all he's got. He's got

0: one day, Doopy started feeling sick, and he decided that he better make his will out quick. He said,
1: just before the angels come to carry me, I want it down in writing how to bury me.

bed. And I'm so proud when we walk down the street. And I know it's crazy to worry like I do.

It's the dream job you've always wanted, to be our music director. Go ahead, pick out a song on the BK Root Beer request page at 1059thebash.com.

0: Fox News, I'm Ted Lindner. New reports show President Trump's trade agenda is bringing jobs back to the states. Commerce Secretary Howard Lutnick telling Fox Business's Kudlow the president's tariffs work.
1: These tariffs protecting American manufacturing jobs, building and constructing those jobs. This is where we're going. And you know what the key is? We're going to have to train young people for these high-tech jobs.
0: Critics of the tariffs claim they only raise costs. President Trump announcing on Wednesday that White House Press Secretary Karoline Leavitt's leaving her position to spend more time with her family. Former senior counselor to the president, Kellyanne Conway, says Caroline's time in the White House was historic.
2: She will go down as one of the best White House press secretaries, definitely for her work behind the podium, but her work behind the scenes that the public doesn't always see.
0: Secretary Leavitt expected to continue a relationship with the president with an outside advisor role. America's listening to Fox News.
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5: The My Bash area, here's your forecast. There'll be a shower, thunderstorm spots this evening. Otherwise, partly cloudy tonight. Those will be in the mid-60s. Turns out mostly cloudy for the rest of the day, and we could see scattered showers and thunderstorms. Temperatures will be in the 80-degree range. It's going to be partly cloudy with showers and a couple of thunderstorms Thursday night, lows in the mid-60s. Friday, cloud, sun, shower, and thunderstorm, highs in the lower 80s. That's your My Bash Area forecast. I'm meteorologist Jim Rinaldi.
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4: From the My Bash area, here's your forecast. There'll be a shower thunderstorm spots this evening, otherwise partly cloudy tonight. Lows will be in the mid-60s. Turns out mostly cloudy for the rest of the day, and we could see scattered showers and thunderstorms. Temperatures will be in the 80-degree range. It's going to be partly cloudy with showers and a couple of thunderstorms Thursday night. Lows in the mid-60s. Friday, cloud, sun, shower, and thunderstorm. Highs in the lower 80s. That's your My Bash area forecast. I'm meteorologist Jim Renault.
5: Right now it's 64.
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0: Fox News. I'm Chris DeMeo. White House Press Secretary Karoline Leavitt is leaving.
1: In a social media post, Leavitt says since returning to the White House following the birth of her second child in May, she has felt she cannot be the best mom her two young children deserve while devoting the constant time, energy, and attention required of the White House Press Secretary.
0: Fox's Jared Halpern, Leavitt will step down at the end of the month. Two people are dead after a military helicopter crash in Salado, Texas, near Fort Hood. Cliff Coleman, spokesperson for the Bell County Sheriff's Office, says it didn't hit any homes or structures in the area.
2: It was crashed into a field. You could tell it was a violent crash.
0: The crash did spark a wildfire. Evacuations have been ordered. One winner in Wednesday night's $1 billion Powerball drawing. The winning tickets sold in Illinois. And stocks finishing mixed on Wednesday. 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
4: From the My Bash area, here's your forecast. There'll be a shower, thunderstorm spots this evening. Otherwise, partly cloudy tonight. Lows will be in the mid-60s. Turns out mostly cloudy for the rest of the day, and we could see scattered showers and thunderstorms. Temperatures will be in the 80-degree range. It's going to be partly cloudy with showers and a couple of thunderstorms Thursday night. Lows in the mid-60s. Friday, clouds, sun, shower, and thunderstorm, highs in the lower 80s. That's your My Bash area forecast. I'm meteorologist Jim Renault.
5: Right now it's 64.

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0: It's going to be partly cloudy with showers and a couple of thunderstorms Thursday night, lows in the mid-60s. Friday, cloud, sun, shower, and thunderstorm, highs in the lower 80s. That's your MyBash area forecast. I'm meteorologist Jim Rinaldi.
1: Right now it's 64.
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0: I'm Ted Lindner. President Trump announcing White House Press Secretary Caroline Leavitt is leaving her position to spend more time with her family. Former senior counsel to the president, Kellyanne Conway, on Fox on Wednesday night said that Caroline Leavitt's time in the White House has been historic.
1: She will go down as one of the best White House press secretaries, definitely for her work behind the podium, but her work behind the scenes that the public doesn't always see.
0: Secretary Leavitt expected to continue a relationship with the president as an outside advisor. And a Powerball player in Illinois has won the $1.04 billion jackpot Wednesday night, the game's largest grand prize of the year. The winning numbers, 4, 26, 66, 67, 69, and the red Powerball of 9. The Prairie State ticket holder, who is yet to be identified, can choose between the $1 billion prize or a one-time $450.5 million cash payout before taxes. 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
3: From the My Bash area, here's your forecast. There'll be a shower thunderstorm spots this evening, otherwise partly cloudy tonight. Lows will be in the mid-60s. Turns out mostly cloudy for the rest of the day, and we could see scattered showers and thunderstorms. Temperatures will be in the 80-degree range. It's going to be partly cloudy with showers and a couple of thunderstorms Thursday night. Lows in the mid-60s. Friday, cloud, sun, shower, and thunderstorm. Highs in the lower 80s. That's your My Bash Area forecast. I'm meteorologist Jim Renault.
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4: From the My Bash area, here's your forecast. There'll be a shower thunderstorm spots this evening, otherwise partly cloudy tonight. Lows will be in the mid-60s. Turns out mostly cloudy for the rest of the day, and we could see scattered showers and thunderstorms. Temperatures will be in the 80-degree range. It's going to be partly cloudy with showers and a couple of thunderstorms Thursday night, lows in the mid-60s. Friday, cloud, sun, shower, and thunderstorm, highs in the lower 80s. That's your My Bash area forecast. I'm meteorologist Jim Renault.
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2: The My Bash area, here's your forecast. There'll be a shower, thunderstorm spots this evening. Otherwise, partly cloudy tonight. Lows will be in the mid-60s. Turns out mostly cloudy for the rest of the day, and we could see scattered showers and thunderstorms. Temperatures will be in the 80-degree range. It's going to be partly cloudy with showers and a couple of thunderstorms Thursday night, lows in the mid-60s. Friday, cloud, sun, shower, and thunderstorm, highs in the lower 80s. That's your My Bash area forecast. I'm meteorologist Jim Renault.
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3: For the My Bash area, here's your forecast. There'll be a shower thunderstorm spots this evening, otherwise partly cloudy tonight. Lows will be in the mid-60s. Turns out mostly cloudy for the rest of the day, and we could see scattered showers and thunderstorms. Temperatures will be in the 80-degree range. It's going to be partly cloudy with showers and a couple of thunderstorms Thursday night, lows in the mid-60s. Friday, cloud, sun, shower, and thunderstorm, highs in the lower 80s. That's your My Bash area forecast. I'm meteorologist Jim Renault.
4: Right now it's 63.
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1: Fox News, I'm Ted Lindner. A Powerball player in Illinois has won the $1.04 billion jackpot Wednesday night, the game's largest grand prize of 2026 so far. The winning numbers drawn, 4, 26, 66, 67, 69, and the red Powerball, 9. The Prairie State ticket holder, who has yet to be identified, can choose between the $1 billion prize or a one-time $450.5 million cash payout before taxes. The Wednesday night jackpot win broke a 44-drawing dry spell. President Trump announcing Wednesday White House Press Secretary Karoline Leavitt's leaving her position to spend more time with her family. Former senior counselor to the president, Kellyanne Conway, says that Karoline Leavitt's time in the White House was historic.
2: She will go down as one of the best White House press secretaries, definitely for her work behind the podium, but her work behind the scenes that the public doesn't always see.
1: Leavitt is expected to continue a relationship with the president as an outside advisor. 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
5: NDOT and Indiana State Police are urging drivers to travel safely in areas experiencing flooding and severe weather. Over the past 48 hours, locations in northeast, central, and southeast Indiana have seen upwards of 6 to 8 inches of rain, with more expected through the end of the week, leading to impassable roads. As of Wednesday afternoon, more than a dozen state highways and U.S. routes were closed across Indiana due to flooding and weather-related impacts. That number could potentially grow with additional severe weather expected through Friday. NDOT crews are implementing road closures where necessary, as well as clearing drains and debris from roadways to maintain safe travel conditions. State police are continuing to patrol roadways, assisting motorists, and providing support to local agencies in the hardest hit communities. If you must travel and encounter high water, do not attempt to continue driving. Always turn around and find an alternate route. Remember to slow down, turn on your headlights, and watch for ponding or debris in the roadway as weather moves through. Due to widespread power outages, especially in northern Indiana, drivers may find non-functioning traffic signals. In these instances, intersections should be treated as always stops. View the latest updates on road closures and conditions from NDOT at 511in.org and report flooded roadways and other concerns at ndot4u.com. You can read the full details of this story by visiting yournewslocal.com.
6: MSD of Wabash County will host an open house for its brand new Northfield Elementary School on Friday, August 14th from 5 to 7 p.m. The event is open to the entire community and will give community members an opportunity to tour the new elementary school, see the new learning spaces, and get a firsthand look at the newest addition to MSD of Wabash County. 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
8: From the MyBash area, here's your forecast. Mostly cloudy with patchy fog this morning. A chance of showers and thunderstorms this afternoon. Humid with highs around 80. Mostly cloudy tonight with a chance of showers and thunderstorms and lows in the mid-60s. For tomorrow, cloudy with a chance of showers and thunderstorms in the morning. Then partly cloudy with a chance of showers and a slight chance of thunderstorms in the afternoon. Humid with highs in the lower 80s. That's your MyBash area forecast. I'm Mark Winston.
7: Right now it's 62.

0: Little pink houses for you and me. All right, a little Cougar Mellencamp right there. Wade and Pam on the jam. It's Thursday, August 13th, and it's time for some reasons to party. Why are we partying today? Oh, wait a minute. It's your day. You freaking nature.
1: Is.
0: You freaking nature. You and all your freaking nature friends.
1: and most of my family.
0: Are they really?
1: That's right.
0: Wow.
1: Yeah, only my dad and sister are right-handed.
0: That's wild. So it's left-handers day today.
1: Yes, we're going international because it's International Left-Handers Day. Now, you're right, Wade, you said freaks. I like the word unique.
0: Okay, unique.
1: Only about 10% of the world's population is left-handed.
0: Mm-hmm.
1: So we are special. Mm-hmm. But you know what?
0: You are special. I mean, you are special.
1: You're special. Mm-hmm. You know, we were younger. It was very hard to be left-handed. They didn't make anything for us. So
0: that's
1: you're trying
0: point.
1: To cut paper with right-handed scissors. And then, you know, I told you before, when you wrote in pencil and my hand drug all the way across. And so it would be covered in, you know, well, whatever the fake lead is, and then you'd smear your paper. It's the pain is real. That's all I have to say.
0: Can't you just turn scissors anyway. Upside down and then they're left-handed? I don't get the problem with that.
1: Well, I don't know, but once they came out with left-handed scissors, I didn't know how to use them because
0: yeah.
1: I spent all these years using right-handed scissors. So,
0: that's a good point.
1: I mean, a little too late.
0: Yeah.
1: That's what I say. Hey, listen. We're going to get kind of fancy here because there's two things that I think of being fancy.
0: Okay.
1: Prosecco. It's Prosecco Day, okay. Which, you know, it's a popular Italian sparkling wine. I guess it is similar to champagne, but not as pricey. But, you know, it's nice to mix it up with things or add like fruit to it and just make a sparkly drink.
0: Right.
1: But it's filet mignon day.
0: Oh, I love a little filet mignon.
1: So, yeah, if you got a lot of cash, go out and order some.
0: They're yeah.
1: known for its tenderness and flavor.
0: Oh, it's good, but it's 30-some bucks a pound right now. It's ridiculous. Seriously. I've had a ribeye that was darn better than that. I mean, come on.
1: Yeah, that's right. Or stick with hamburger.
0: Mm-hmm.
1: All right. And then there weren't, you know, some days, Wade, there's just not a whole lot of holidays going on,
0: mm-hmm.
1: but the entire month of August is peach month. Peach month. So you're talking about we're being on the morning jam. Maybe you can go to a you pick farm and pick some peaches and
0: you have some?
1: Go home and make some jam. Yeah, but they're not ready,
0: oh,
1: except
0: okay.
1: for I guess I could pick them and put them in a brown paper sack. Do you like peaches?
0: Well, I like your little peach jam that you made me last Labor Day. Didn't you bring me some peach jam one time?
1: I don't make jam.
0: Oh, I could have sworn you made peach something for me. Okay. Oh, well.
1: Oh, well, maybe
0: jelly.
1: I didn't.
0: Peach jelly. Peach jelly. Something. I thought you made a peach jelly.
1: Maybe my sister-in-law made it and I gave it to you.
0: Oh, that's right, Cindy, because Cindy can do everything. You can't do anything.
1: She can.
0: Yeah,
1: that's
0: you're the
1: right.
0: home ec minor, but she's the genius. Okay, let's go to the next thing.
1: Thanks, Wade. No, I am done.
0: Love
1: that
0: you, Pam. Oh,
1: Thursday.
0: That's it. Okay.
1: Yeah, right.
0: Oh, shoot. All right, you left-handed weirdo. Let's move along and let's find out a little water cooler question and more fun here on the Peach Jam. Don't go away.
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0: We are back with a water cooler question. Now, half of people say they do this on payday. So about half of people do this on payday. And no, it's not go to the liquor store, but it's something else. It is probably higher than half, but for that one. No, what do half of people say they do on payday? You think about it, tell someone your answer, and I'll be back with the answer in a bit.
1: Did that storm knock out your old TV? Or did you just finish a house project and have leftover paint and chemicals? 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
4: From the Wabash area, here's your forecast. Mostly cloudy with patchy fog this morning. A chance of showers and thunderstorms this afternoon. Humid with highs around 80. Mostly cloudy tonight with a chance of showers and thunderstorms and lows in the mid-60s. For tomorrow, cloudy with a chance of showers and thunderstorms in the morning. Then partly cloudy with a chance of showers and a slight chance of thunderstorms in the afternoon. Humid with highs in the lower 80s. That's your Wabash area forecast. I'm Mark Winston.
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0: Welcome back to the Morning Jam. You're listening to Wade and Pam. And

0: I know you're waiting for the answer to that water cooler question. About half of people say they get takeout or they dine out on payday.
1: Oh.
0: Maybe they go buy filet mignon.
1: Oh, I doubt it. Not the way prices are these days. But, you know, back in the, I was telling somebody the other day that that was our treat. I mean, we finally got to go out to eat on Friday. Every payday Friday that my mom got paid, we would go out to eat. Guess where? McDonald's.
0: Yes.
1: No, I mean that was life. These kids these days, they have no clue. They have no clue. That was a treat.
0: Nope.
1: That was a treat. Now it's like, oh, shut up, kid. All right, fine. I'll go get you chicken nuggets and fries every day. You know what I mean? Like, they had no idea what that was like. Yeah.
0: Wade, you're right. We got to drink pop once a week. And
1: oh,
0: it was on
1: I know.
0: Saturday.
1: Oh, I know.
0: That's it.
1: Yeah. Mickey D's Gold Rainbow Lounge was our big deal. Is what it is. All right, going out to eat.
0: Oh, fun.
1: Was that, I mean, I don't know about you, but I mean, did you get to go out to eat that much?
0: No.
1: Gosh, you had five kids too. I mean.
0: No, and I hate to tell you, Wade, when we were kids, we didn't have a McDonald's here in town. We had a Burger Chef.
1: You didn't have McDonald's? Wow.
0: No, I don't know what year that came to Wabash.
1: Let me guess. Hang on. I'll guess. It was like mid-70s. Because my brother, Jimmy, you've met Jimmy.
0: Yeah.
1: He was like an assistant manager at the Marion McDonald's. And then he became the manager at the Wabash McDonald's. Yep.
0: Oh, that's right. Well, I'm assuming Marion had a McDonald's long before Wabash.
1: Yeah, Marion did, but he was the manager of the Wabash McDonald's when you got
0: it. Okay.
1: Yep. So that was like mid-70s, I think. Pretty wild.
0: Okay.
1: Or, yeah somewhere in there. All right, very good. Let's move along, folks. Call me if you know better and you have more details on that. That's fine. Let me know. But we're going to dive back into some more good time. Rock and roll here on The Jam.

0: 105.9 The Bash and the My Bash Morning Jam. Get on up. If you're lying in bed right now, the Esquires are singing, get on up. Get on up. It's time to get on up. It's Thursday, August 13th. And Pam, you've got some whack facts for us.
1: Well, of course I do. Now, there are about 700 grapes in a bottle of wine, which is approximately 2.6 pounds of fruit, if you're wondering how much fruit you get when you uncork your favorite red wine.
0: Dang. That's a lot of fruit.
1: That's a lot.
0: Yeah.
1: It is. All right. Now, this is actually funny, I think. During World War I, the French built a fake Paris to throw off the Germans.
0: Big dummies.
1: We'll outsmart those Germans. Yeah, they'll never know this is fake. All right. And we talk about chocolate a lot on here, mm-hmm. folks. We have a problem here, but the average person living in Sweden eats about 22 pounds of chocolate a year.
0: That's it? Bunch of underachievers.
1: That's
0: losers.
1: I know. And you know what? They have really good chocolate over there too.
0: I ate that in a month. No, I did when I was eating a pound of M&Ms a day. I mean,
1: yeah,
0: I was way above the average. Way. All right. Keep going.
1: Well, that's all I have.
0: Oh, I'm sorry. Okay. All right. Gotcha. Those are some great whack facts.
1: Steak. Yeah. Chocolate. That's about it.
0: I could eat a pack of M&Ms right now, but no, I can't. All right. There you go. Some whack facts on the gym. We'll check some sports in a little bit, but we have more rock and roll, and that's coming up next.
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0: Well, Cubs win. Cubs win. What a crazy night that was. Bregman hit three home runs for the Cubs yesterday evening. Cubs win over Washington 12-6. Peterson with the win. He's 7-7. Assad got the save. Cubs are going to be playing this afternoon, and we'll have that game for you on 101.9 Rocks. Gausman back on the mound for the Cubs in his second start. Cubbies are 71-50 and only three games behind Milwaukee now. Cool. All right, so Cubs beat Washington at 12-6, and then they'll play today, 3:30 airtime, 4:05 first pitch. You'll hear it on 101.9 Rocks. And then Friday afternoon, we'll also have it, 1:45 on the air, 2:20 first pitch as the Cubs go home to play St. Louis. That is a check of sport. The music.

0: 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Before we get to a word of prayer, let's take a look at Isaiah 54:9-10. To me, this is like the days of Noah, when I swore that the waters of Noah would never again cover the earth. So now I have sworn not to be angry with you, never to rebuke you again. Though the mountains be shaken and the hills be removed, yet my unfailing love for you will not be shaken, nor my covenant of peace be removed, says the Lord, who has compassion on you. Y'all, I don't know about your neighborhood, but around these parts, folks are joking about, you know, building arcs. Somebody's got extra plywood. Somebody's measuring their backyard for a boat launch. It's funny, but it's also been a rough stretch of rain. Flooded yards, flooded side streets, everybody's shoes ruined. Here's the thing, though. We know how the Noah story ends. God didn't just save Noah. He made a promise. And there's a verse that talks about that promise in a way we don't hear as often as the rainbow one. Isaiah is writing to people going through hard times, and he reaches back to that old promise to Noah, not to talk about weather, not to talk about steadiness. God's saying the ground can shake, the hills can move, the rain can keep coming down for days, and my love for you doesn't move an inch. So no, we don't need an ark. We don't even need to see a rainbow to know the promise still holds. The reminder isn't in the sky. It's in the fact that his love hasn't budged since the day he made it. Rain or shine, mud or dry ground, that hasn't changed. Let's pray. Father, thank you for the gifts, blessings, and daily bread you provide. Lord, thank you for your faithfulness, even when the skies don't look like it. Thank you that your promises don't depend on the weather. Watch over our neighbors dealing with flooded yards and flooded streets. Keep them safe. Keep our homes protected and give us patience through the rain. Remind us that your love is steadier than any storm. In Jesus' name, amen.
1: Life is so much better when you're living well.
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2: That's great. Bev Ferry, Living Well in Wabash County. They're looking for drivers. For the transit.
1: Life is so much better when you're living well.
4: Got some fog delays this morning. MSD schools on a 2-hour delay. Also, the folks at St. Bernard's on a 2-hour delay. Manchester schools also on a 2-hour delay. So far, here's what we have. MSD, Manchester, and St. Bernard's, those folks on a 2-hour delay this morning. We'll keep you updated.
5: Fox News, I'm Chris DeMeo. White House Press Secretary Karoline Leavitt announces she's stepping down. President Trump reacting on Truth Social.
6: President Trump announcing one of my most trusted aides, Karoline Leavitt, will be departing her role at the end of the month so she can spend more time with her beautiful young children and family, a decision I totally understand and respect.
5: Fox's Jackie Heinrich at the White House. One teenager injured and another in custody after a shooting at a high school in Warner Robins, Georgia.
7: There was a group of students inside the bathroom and a verbal altercation took place between two of the students. That verbal altercation quickly escalated into a physical altercation.
5: Houston County Sheriff Matt Moulton, the suspect caught an hour later. One winning ticket sold in Illinois in last night's Powerball drawing, that ticket worth a staggering $1 billion. 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
9: NDOT and Indiana State Police are urging drivers to travel safely in areas experiencing flooding and severe weather. Over the past 48 hours, locations in northeast, central, and southeast Indiana have seen upwards of 6 to 8 inches of rain, with more expected through the end of the week, leading to impassable roads. As of Wednesday afternoon, more than a dozen state highways and U.S. routes were closed across Indiana due to flooding and weather-related impacts. That number could potentially grow with additional severe weather expected through Friday. NDOT crews are implementing road closures where necessary, as well as clearing drains and debris from roadways to maintain safe travel conditions. State police are continuing to patrol roadways, assisting motorists, and providing support to local agencies in the hardest-hit communities. If you must travel and encounter high water, do not attempt to continue driving. Always turn around and find an alternate route. Remember to slow down, turn on your headlights, and watch for ponding or debris in the roadway as weather moves through. Due to widespread power outages, especially in northern Indiana, drivers may find non-functioning traffic signals. In these instances, intersections should be treated as always stops. View the latest updates on road closures and conditions from NDOT at 511in.org and report flooded roadways and other concerns at ndot4u.com. You can read the full details of this story by visiting yournewslocal.com. MSD of Wabash County will host an open house for its brand new Northfield Elementary School on Friday, August 14th from 5 to 7 p.m. The event is open to the entire community and will give community members an opportunity to tour the new elementary school, see the new learning spaces, and get a firsthand look at the newest addition to MSD of Wabash County. Because construction is still underway on the west side of Northfield campus, guests should enter through the Northfield Junior Senior High School Door 7, the athletic entrance. Once again, the open house will run from 5 to 7 p.m. this Friday, August 14th. Everyone in the community is welcome to attend. For more information, visit MSD of Wabash County on the web at msdwc.k12.in.us.
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11: From the MyBash area, here's your forecast. Mostly cloudy with patchy fog this morning. A chance of showers and thunderstorms this afternoon. Humid with highs around 80. Mostly cloudy tonight with a chance of showers and thunderstorms and lows in the mid-60s. For tomorrow, cloudy with a chance of showers and thunderstorms in the morning. Then partly cloudy with a chance of showers and a slight chance of thunderstorms in the afternoon. Humid with highs in the lower 80s. That's your MyBash area forecast. I'm Mark Winston.
10: Right now it's 63.
4: Got some fog delays this morning. MSD schools on a 2-hour delay. Also, the folks at St. Bernard's on a 2-hour delay. Manchester schools also on a 2-hour delay. So far, here's what we have. MSD, Manchester, and St. Bernard's. Those folks on a 2-hour delay this morning. We'll keep you updated.

0: 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Well, TV show equals brain slow. Watching TV may be worse for your brain than sitting at a computer. A team of researchers at University of Southern California followed about 1,700 older adults for 22 years and found that frequent TV watching was associated with smaller brain volumes, more white matter damage, and poorer cognitive performance. Sitting while working at a computer, meanwhile, was linked to healthier brain measures. Researchers say desk work often involves thinking, planning, and problem solving, while TV is generally more passive. The study doesn't prove that watching TV causes brain damage, but it suggests that not all sedentary activities affect the brain equally. They say replacing some TV time with exercise, socializing, reading, hobbies, or learning new skills could be better for your brain health. But on the other hand, it's easier to snack while watching TV, so que sera, sera, you know what I mean? Yeah, just say it. I wonder if the study considered that the problem might be the couch, not the TV. It might be the couch. All right, got some birthdays to get to coming up.
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1: 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Roger Pelfrey is having a birthday today. Roger Pelfrey celebrating a birthday on this August 13th. Want to make sure we give him some love today. If you know Roger, make sure you give him some love. Let's see, who else is celebrating a birthday on this 13th? Of August. I know I got a whole new batch of birthdays that came in here recently, so I want to make sure I don't miss any of those. August 13th. If you know anybody that's celebrating a birthday between now and the end of the year, make sure you tell them to send it in, okay? Send it in to Wade, W-A-D-E, at 1059thebash.com. That's Wade, W-A-D-E, at 1059thebash.com, and we'll get that birthday wish out to somebody once I get that, okay? Just get it sent in, and we'll make sure it gets taken care of. People love hearing their birthday. And if it's you, maybe you don't have friends that, send in this kind of stuff. Well, you send it in then. Make sure you get it done. Wade, W-A-D-E, at 1059thebash.com. Don't forget Dr. John Connor, your general dental care dentist. He's got the cleanest office in the world, man. It's amazing. It's very, what do you call that? Clinical, spotless, I don't know. But he also has the highest technology that you can get in a dental office in a local situation. So, you don't have to go out of town to get a lot of the work done, and you can do it right there in the office, so you don't have to wait weeks. Dr. John Connor, he's open a couple of days before 8 o'clock, so you can get some teeth cleaning done before you go to work. Dr. John Connor, 563-4805.

0: 105.9 The Bash, my Bash Morning Jam. We're going to be taking a look at the forecast coming up here in just a little bit. Before we get there, though, I thought I'd share some of these odd uses for WD-40. Sure, it lubricates. But if you believe what's been written online, it can do so many other things, such as remove makeup from carpet, unstick Legos, kill weeds, and keep squirrels from climbing into bird feeders. So I've got some other uses for WD-40, but we don't recommend trying them unless you have a way to do it safely and without damaging stuff, okay? Here's a few, and I'll give you some more next hour. Cleans and protect cowboy boots. Prevents mud from sticking to footwear. WD-40 also removes marker from dry erase boards. Removes tough glue from fingers. WD-40 also keeps wicker chairs from squeaking. And it cleans chrome fixtures, piano keys, copper pots and pans, and seashells. WD-40. I've got some more uses coming up in the next hour here on the My Bash Morning Jam. Don't run off.
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2: From the Wabash area, here's your forecast. Mostly cloudy with patchy fog this morning. A chance of showers and thunderstorms this afternoon. Humid with highs around 80. Mostly cloudy tonight with a chance of showers and thunderstorms and lows in the mid-60s. For tomorrow, cloudy with a chance of showers and thunderstorms in the morning. Then partly cloudy with a chance of showers and a slight chance of thunderstorms in the afternoon. Humid with highs in the lower 80s. That's your Wabash area forecast. I'm Mark Winston.
1: Right now, it's 63.
3: Got some fog delays this morning. MSD schools on a two-hour delay. Also, the folks at St. Bernard's on a two-hour delay. Manchester schools also on a two-hour delay. So far, here's what we have. MSD, Manchester, and St. Bernard's. Those folks on a two-hour delay this morning. We'll keep you updated.

0: 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Good morning.
1: Good morning.
0: Always having fun with these conversations with you guys because you're kind of like our social chairman of the morning show. You know, you give us,
1: I appreciate that.
0: Yeah, you give us all the things.
1: Title.
0: Yes, it's an honorary title. The Morning Jam social chair people. But anyway, Biz is here to talk a little bit about some events coming up. It's that definite time of year for car shows. People love getting out there, looking at cars, showing their cars off. And let's talk about the next car show coming.
1: Yeah, so the Dave Kunkel Cruisin' is happening August 21st and the 22nd. The hours for that on Friday are 3 to 9, and then on Saturday are 9 to 3. So this is actually the 27th annual this year, which is awesome that this tradition's been going on for that long. And it just gets bigger and bigger every year. And then the other really cool thing about this car show that sets it apart from maybe regular car shows is they raise money for ALS research.
0: Mm-hmm.
1: And they have raised just under $500,000 in the last 26 years, which is crazy.
0: That is amazing. And it is a very fun show. And I love how they do the thing of, you know, it's a Friday night. And then if you just, you know, it's a very small fee to keep your car there again the next day. I love how they pick out every year some different ones that have amazing paint jobs that are worth more than my house. And they put them inside the Honeywell Center. You know, I love the way they've done that over the years. They highlight stuff. It's fun.
1: It's always very cool. And then while you're downtown, the farmer's market will be happening on Saturday from 8 to noon. And then sidewalk sales will be happening through downtown Wabash. A lot of the businesses will have sales on Friday and Saturday. So you can get some really awesome stuff in downtown if you want to stretch your legs a little bit after the car show.
0: So the farmer's market will move down to Miami Street and stuff?
1: Yes.
0: Okay.
1: I believe it is in front of Eagles Theater.
0: Yeah. Oh, okay, cool. All right, very good. And the Kunkel Cruisin' is always a great time. And, you know, usually the Honeywell Center puts a show together with it. And guess what? Stay all weekend, Sunday night, Happy Together, one of the best crowds ever at the Honeywell Center is that Happy Together show. It's going to be fun to round out the weekend. Looking
1: forward
0: to
1: that.
0: It
1: is going to be a great weekend.
0: Yeah. All right. But that's not the only thing going on in Wabash County over the next few weeks. What else is happening?
1: So speaking of another great weekend to make it a weekend in Wabash County, Bluegrass at Hopewell is happening August 29th. And that is live bluegrass bands, food trucks, cash bar, samples with your ticket, Charlie number 85, all kinds of things, family fun, pony rides, all kinds of stuff. Kids under 12 get in free, and lawn seats are $20 if you buy them before Friday afternoon.
0: That is so good. So that is the last weekend of August then, right?
1: Correct. Yep, on the 29th.
0: All
1: on
0: right.
1: Saturday.
0: Very, very good. And, of course, all kinds of other things happening. 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
0: Well, Cubs win. Cubs win. What a crazy night that was. Bregman hit 3 home runs for the Cubs yesterday evening. Cubs win over Washington 12-6. Peterson with the win. He's 7-7. Assad got the save. Cubs are going to be playing this afternoon. And we'll have that game for you on 101.9 Rocks. Gausman back on the mound for the Cubs in his second start. Cubbies are 71-50 and only 3 games behind Milwaukee now. Cool. All right, so Cubs beat Washington 12-6, and then they'll play today, 3:30 airtime, 4:05 first pitch. You'll hear it on 101.9 Rocks. And then Friday afternoon we'll also have it, 1:45 on the air. 2:20 first pitch as the Cubs go home to play St. Louis. That is a check of sport.
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1: Fox News, I'm CJ Papa. White House Press Secretary Karoline Leavitt turns 29 later this month, and at the end of August, she's leaving the Trump administration.
2: She says being a mother and welcoming a new baby while working in one of the most demanding jobs in the world has been the most rewarding yet challenging season of my life, to say the least. I have felt in my heart that I cannot be the best mom my two young children deserve while devoting the constant time, energy, and attention required of the White House Press Secretary.
1: Fox's Madeline Rivera reporting. President Trump says he understands and respects her decision, adding Leavitt will be one of his top outside advisors. Bracing for a potential major storm in Hawaii that's turning southeast of the islands, it's forecast to become a tropical storm later today. And frantically searching for life in the rubble in Colombia following Monday's earthquake, at least 265 people have died. 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
4: NDOT and Indiana State Police are urging drivers to travel safely in areas experiencing flooding and severe weather. Over the past 48 hours, locations in northeast, central, and southeast Indiana have seen upwards of 6 to 8 inches of rain, with more expected through the end of the week, leading to impassable roads. As of Wednesday afternoon, more than a dozen state highways and U.S. routes were closed across Indiana due to flooding and weather-related impacts. That number could potentially grow with additional severe weather expected through Friday. NDOT crews are implementing road closures where necessary, as well as clearing drains and debris from roadways to maintain safe travel conditions. State police are continuing to patrol roadways, assisting motorists, and providing support to local agencies in the hardest hit communities. If you must travel and encounter high water, do not attempt to continue driving. Always turn around and find an alternate route. Remember to slow down, turn on your headlights, and watch for ponding or debris in the roadway as weather moves through. Due to widespread power outages, especially in northern Indiana, drivers may find non-functioning traffic signals. In these instances, intersections should be treated as always stops. View the latest updates on road closures and conditions from NDOT at 511in.org and report flooded roadways and other concerns at ndot4u.com. You can read the full details of this story by visiting yournewslocal.com. MSD of Wabash County will host an open house for its brand new Northfield Elementary School on Friday, August 14th from 5 to 7 p.m. The event is open to the entire community and will give community members an opportunity to tour the new elementary school, see the new learning spaces, and get a firsthand look at the newest addition to MSD of Wabash County. Because construction is still underway on the west side of Northfield campus, guests should enter through the Northfield Junior Senior High School door 7, the athletic entrance. Once again, the open house will run from 5 to 7 p.m. this Friday, August 14th. Everyone in the community is welcome to attend. For more information, visit MSD of Wabash County on the web at msdwc.k12.in.us.
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7: From the MyBash area, here's your forecast. Mostly cloudy with patchy fog this morning. A chance of showers and thunderstorms this afternoon. Humid with highs around 80. Mostly cloudy tonight with a chance of showers and thunderstorms and lows in the mid-60s. For tomorrow, cloudy with a chance of showers and thunderstorms in the morning. Then partly cloudy with a chance of showers and a slight chance of thunderstorms in the afternoon. Humid with highs in the lower 80s. That's your MyBash area forecast. I'm Mark Winston.
8: Right now it's 63.
5: Got some fog delays this morning. MSD schools on a two-hour delay. Also, the folks at St. Bernard's on a two-hour delay. Manchester schools also on a two-hour delay. So far, here's what we have. MSD, Manchester, and St. Bernards. Those folks on a two-hour delay this morning. We'll keep you updated.
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9: 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Good morning, sir.
10: Hey, good morning.
9: All right. Well, we are ready for some conversation about what's going on in Wabash. Maybe a little scoop. Who knows? I always ask, but, you know, I don't always get it. But we can talk about that or anything else you'd like to talk about. It's road construction, that kind of thing.
10: I think the weather's the big point right now. Yeah. The last few days. I checked yesterday afternoon at about 2 o'clock, and we'd had 3.5 inches of rain at Wabash, and check with Bob Gray at the wastewater plant, and they had similar readings. We did get 1.1 inches in 25 minutes yesterday morning, day before yesterday. So that was the brunt of it. It came down in buckets, and you know, we got some water standing in side ditches, but I think some of the measures we've taken in the last 15 years to mitigate the storm and sanitary sewer waters has paid dividends in cases like this. I got a text yesterday from Mark Ginnon that said, appreciate the work you guys did on the storm water. We would have been putting sandbags outside the office if this was 3 years ago.
9: So, exactly.
10: You know, people are seeing the improvements that have resulted from all that work we've done over the past few years and continue to do that work. We dodged a bullet. We didn't get the super high winds like Northwest Indiana, and power stayed on for the most part. If there was some minor outages, they were addressed rather quickly. So, we got a lot to be thankful for today, Wade.
9: Yes, absolutely. We always do, actually, but sometimes we don't let that go to our minds. We don't think right about how blessed we are, for sure. All right, so yep. You're working knee deep on the budgets. We've talked a little bit about that. Is there anything important that is going to be left out? I know you're talking about raises last week. That's probably still a situation that probably is not going to happen, or what?
10: Well, we're going to take a look at it. We're still waiting to hold the meeting with the county. I'm not sure why we haven't done that yet on lit distributions. We're all prepared for it, Manchester, us, and the other incorporated towns. Just wait for the county to set the date. That'll be the auditor and the county council member. And yeah, I'm calling them out on the radio. We need to get this done so that we can get our budget set. I was supposed to talk to my department heads last Thursday and go over each individual budget with them. And then Dr. Rummel called me in the surgery that morning early, and so I had to postpone those. And we're getting those rescheduled, so I know what the needs of each of the departments are for the upcoming year. I think we're in pretty good shape equipment-wise. We've been pretty proactive in the last 3 years on upgrading equipment, and so it won't be that big of a hit if we can upgrade something immediately. We're in pretty good shape at all the departments right now, so yeah, looking forward to getting through that process and being done with it, and move on to next year, and we'll probably have to change everything again after the legislature meets this year and changes things up on us. So
9: yeah,
10: still to be seen, though.
9: Back to school. Obviously, there are still some needs. We could use more bus drivers. We could use all kinds of things. We've got to get people, thinking. Let's educate these kids the best way we can.
10: Yeah, I saw the saw a Facebook post on that. The schools are always looking for, if not full-time, substitute bus drivers to fill in, and they're paying a decent wage. I mean, I can't remember. It's up over $90 a day to drive a bus, and, you know, it's a couple hours in the morning, a couple hours in the afternoon. So, yeah, if anybody has a hankering to do that, a recently retired truck driver or something like that, it does require a CDL. So there are qualifications to drive a school bus, and if you're not crazy, the kids will drive you crazy.
9: That's right. No, I know a lot of bus drivers that have been doing it for a long time, so there's obviously some rewards for getting that done. What else? Man, do you know if Wabash is going to have a football team? Have you heard any more recently?
10: I haven't heard. Nope, haven't heard.
9: Yeah.
10: Be a shame if we don't, but no. I'd rather, postpone a season than throw 20 kids out there that have to play both ways and end up getting hurt.
9: Yeah.
10: That's not a good situation. So hopefully they'll make a decision, get it straightened out. Hopefully we get some more kids to come out. I know there's a lot of people out there recruiting kids saying, hey, you ought to come out for football. And, don't know where we stand right now.
9: Okay, gotcha. Anything else for the good of the cause? I'll let you get to your meeting this morning.
10: Yeah, nah, I think we've covered about everything. Hopefully this rain stops pretty soon, and we can dry out a little bit anyway.
9: There you go. All right, Scott, thank you very much.
10: You bet. Take care.
9: All righty.

0: 105.9 The Bash, My Bash Morning Jam. It's time for a Did You Know? Did you know your voice could one day help detect diseases such as Alzheimer's, Parkinson's, heart failure, and depression? Researchers are working on ways to analyze everything from pitch and breathing patterns to word choice and sentence structure from a simple voice recording. Now, scientists haven't even agreed on how to define these voice biomarkers, making studies difficult to compare. But now, 24 international experts have created a common framework for classifying voice-based health signals. It could help researchers, doctors, and regulators better understand and eventually trust voice-powered health technology. Up until now, the most accurate voice diagnosis has been, "You sound terrible." I should know. Yeah. My listeners say it to me all the time. But there you go. A little Did You Know on the My Bash Morning Jam. Don't forget, you've got a place that will get rid of all the junk in your life. 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

0: 105.9 The Bash, My Bash Morning Jam. All right, I'm going to give you some more odd uses for WD-40. You know, we know it lubricates, but if you believe what's been written online, it can do a whole lot of other things. I just recommend highly that you don't, you know, use this stuff without taking some safety, and you don't want to damage things. But I'm going to give you some ideas that came online, like WD-40 unkinks gold chains. It also prevents mildew on outdoor fountains. WD-40 removes soap scum from tubs and showers. It also loosens burrs and thistles from dogs and horses. And one more odd use for WD-40, if you dare, it eases arthritis pain. Just spray it onto the joint that hurts. Now, it also causes people to say, what's that horrible smell? But I'm just saying, these are some things that people have said it actually does. Now, don't hold me to any of this stuff. I said be careful, okay? And don't just do it to do it. Odd uses for WD-40. There you go. On the My Bash Morning Jam, we'll check the forecast coming up just a little bit. Talk to Dan the Man. And we'll also find out some more details about, you know, homelessness and all the stuff going on with housing for homeless. And we'll find out more from Rhonda Duhamel coming up.
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2: From the Wabash area, here's your forecast. Mostly cloudy with patchy fog this morning. A chance of showers and thunderstorms this afternoon. Humid with highs around 80. Mostly cloudy tonight with a chance of showers and thunderstorms and lows in the mid-60s. For tomorrow, cloudy with a chance of showers and thunderstorms in the morning. Then partly cloudy with a chance of showers and a slight chance of thunderstorms in the afternoon. Humid with highs in the lower 80s. That's your Wabash area forecast. I'm Mark Winston.
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4: Got some fog delays this morning. MSD schools on a two-hour delay. Also, the folks at St. Bernard's on a two-hour delay. Manchester schools also on a two-hour delay. So far, here's what we have. MSD, Manchester, and St. Bernard's. Those folks on a two-hour delay this morning. We'll keep you updated.

0: 95.9 The Bash, the My Bash Morning Jam. All right, very good. Got the phone thing situated. Dan the Man is with me. Good morning, young man.
1: How are we doing this morning?
0: Well, I was fine until about 7 minutes ago when I tried to call you ahead of time, and it didn't work, and it didn't work. And yeah, I was having some phone trouble. I'll tell you what, it's been crazy with this weather, hasn't it?
1: Well, you know, I haven't been around for 4 or 5 days.
0: Oh.
1: I have missed some of this awful weather.
0: Oh.
1: I was in a nice, dry place. It was about 115 degrees during the day. Had lots of casinos in it. We had a bike fair out in Vegas this last few days.
0: Well, so, you had a chance to go out there and buy a bunch of appliances that we're going to get the benefit of getting a deal on?
1: Absolutely. You know, I learned about some, you know, new product, and we ordered the new lineup of beds that are going to be coming in here in probably about 30 days. So we'll have some different product to show. That means I got some beds out here on the floor that's been discounted that needs to move out so we can move the new ones in. People are going to save money left and right.
0: That's awesome. So I've been to Vegas a couple of times, but like, is there a huge like convention center that doesn't have a bunch of slot machines and things in it that you can, or are you right there in one of those hotels and
1: well,
0: everybody?
1: No, you're actually in the hotel, but there's still convention centers in the hotels. So, you know, you can go to the casino area, but we were also off to the place where they were showing all the new appliances, and they had another convention there, at Jayco, for all the travel trailers.
0: Oh yeah.
1: We walked by a room and we saw as far as you could go back, you know, all these different trailers in there. How they get them all in there, I have no idea. But I mean, there's no slot machines anywhere around those things. And, you know, just like our appliance and bedding area, you know, went into a room that seems like it goes on forever. And
0: yeah,
1: just keep walking and, you know, learning new things, talking to dealers, you know, what's working for them, what's not working, and, you know, just sharing information to try to help each other out.
0: That's awesome. So you get to see all the new product that's coming out. Are there some fun things coming out in the appliance world? Like, have they figured out a way to, we don't have to do anything, like the refrigerator door opens, somebody comes and gets the food, brings it to you in your chair, makes it for you?
1: I not quite that way.
0: Okay, not quite not George quite. Jetson level yet.
1: No, not quite. I mean, some of this stuff, though, I saw is going to be pretty neat. You know, Whirlpool and or that brand is going to be coming out down the road. They're going to change a couple of their models for the set of the cube dice, or they're going to actually have the cubes instead of the moon shaped, which a lot of people like that kind of ice. So they're going to be having a couple models that'll be coming down the road here. So we're excited about a lot of different things they're going to be doing. Maytag's going to be coming out with a new washer that they showed us. It's going to be a no lid lock, which is the only body I knew that had a no lid lock was Speed Queen. So,
0: wow.
1: You know, Maytag's coming out with something, you know, that probably won't be totally coming out on the market until about the fourth quarter, December, next January. But we got a preview of it and got some on order. So you heard it here before everybody else gets to see it.
0: That's awesome. I love the restraint that you had when you were out there for 5 days. At least you have a home to come home to. And you have a business still. you didn't leave that in Vegas, right?
1: Absolutely not. You know, it was nice to, you know, you bring back money.
0: Yeah, exactly. Oh, Dan, you had a successful Vegas trip.
1: You know, and that was even, you know, taking Kelly with me.
0: Oh, boy.
1: Yeah.
0: Oh, boy.
1: So,
0: well, that's fine.
1: I tried to keep her out of trouble. That was difficult.
0: That's awesome. All right. So you get back in town, get some flooding, get stuff going on. As some of the cities around us are really hurting. Even, you know, right in Peru, they've had just major waters. And, I feel bad for those folks down in the Muncie area. It's crazy the amount of water we got. I mean, up to like 12 and 14 inches in some areas.
1: Yeah, I heard about a bunch of it. And on the sitting at the airport, we were talking to a young lady, and she was going, she was with her parents. And being in Arizona, they just don't see rain. Okay.
0: Yeah.
1: They said it might have rained one time in 6 months, and they just don't have any drainage, you know, for rain. She was getting ready to go to college here in the state of Indiana, and she's tickled death to see rain. And
0: yeah,
1: when we got off the plane, we had to circle around for a while because it was raining. And when we got off the plane, I went up to her and I said, "Are you happy now?" I said,
0: "Yeah.
1: You've got to see plenty of rain." I said, "You haven't even started yet."
0: Yeah. That's awesome. Well, Wabash Appliance Electronics, Big Blue Building out on North Cass Street. Get in there and ask Dan for some stories from Vegas that he can share with you, because most of the stuff that happens in Vegas, as you know, stays in Vegas, but not the deals that are coming in the appliance and mattress industry, right?
1: Absolutely.
0: All right. Dan, we appreciate it, man. We'll talk at you.
1: Okay, thank you.
0: All right. Again, Dan, the man in the Big Blue Building on North Cass Street. What a great place to go, folks. I'm telling you, you'll love the deals that you get and the knowledge and all that fun stuff. All right. Very cool. Well, Rhonda Duhamel's coming back with us on the phone now that I've got everything all working again. And we're going to talk about Hawk. Come on back with us.
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0: We continue our conversation on the Morning Jam about Hawk. Executive Director Rhonda Duhamel of Hawk, and with Advantage Housing information as well. Let's talk, Rhonda, about how folks can help. If people are hearing this and they're feeling a conviction that maybe God is moving in their life to do some help with this, let's talk about ways that they can help.
3: Sure, absolutely. There's so many ways that you can assist and help. We do need monetary, of course, monetary donations, mm-hmm. help keep, you know, the case management going for these individuals, because they do need that individual one-on-one work through budgeting and education even. We try to direct them to things that are going to improve their lifestyle. So, you know, the monetary donations are great for those things. To volunteer, we have so many ways to volunteer. I have a huge list. So if anybody is interested, they can contact me. Some of it is just plain, you know, from cleaning to mentoring to, you know, helping someone learn how to cook. You know, there's just so many different entities there that people can come alongside of others that are in our program and help them, succeed and overcome barriers and also learn some new skills for their life. The mm-hmm. life skills is very important. The other thing is, when our clients come in, we try to set up their units with everything that they might need. So we do take household donations, gently used items, anywhere from anything in the kitchen to bedding, you know, anything that, you know, the home might need. Small appliances is a big one. We need those a lot. You know, and just things that will, you know, that they need, because a lot of our clients that come in have nothing, really. They have nothing, or they've lost everything.
0: Mm-hmm.
3: They're living out of their cars with very little. Those that could still, you know, can still afford a car, because transportation is also an issue as well. I mean, and that's another way people could help. Just, you know, taking people back and forth to work, and childcare is a huge one. And I know it would be very, very hard for individuals to take that on, but it would be something that, you know, maybe we can join forces together and figure out how to do some childcare for individuals that are trying to work and trying to make ends meet and get back on their feet.
0: We've got a lot of buildings in this community that are called churches, and a lot of folks, yeah, Jesus would want us to, and I'm not preaching, but I'm just saying that, you know, I would love to see churches open up and figure out a way to perhaps help with that child care, and not just the ones that already have the daycare. I'm talking about maybe the smaller church that only has 30 members or something, 40 members.
3: Mm-hmm.
0: Honestly, is that something that can be done?
3: Mm-hmm. Oh, I'm sure it could be. Absolutely. If the church is willing to do that and they have, you know, the volunteers,
0: yeah,
3: or maybe they're able to pay some staff. I'm not sure, but it is definitely a need. And the state funding, honestly, is involved in that too. When we had the state funding, it was easier for moms to work. And now that state funding is kind of on hold, or there's a huge wait list for that too as well. So there is some state funding out there that some churches could possibly, when that funding opens up again,
0: mm-hmm.
3: You know, they could, you know, possibly apply for that and be able to do childcare with funding and help them, you know, offset their cost, because it is costly for childcare too.
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0: 105.9 The Bash and the My Bash Morning Jam. It is time for the Word of the Day, and the Word of the Day is brought to us by our good friends at More for Miami. And boy, do they have a lot going on. Seriously, they're a wonderful group of people doing some awesome things in Miami County for folks. And they've got a water play day coming up on August 22nd. A water play day on the 22nd from 12 to 3. All events are completely free. Follow them on More for Miami Facebook. Got it? More for Miami. Bringing us the word of the day. Here's how you spell this little beauty. I like this word. WISENHEIMER. That's WISENHEIMER. So how do you say that?
7: Weisenheimer.
0: Yeah, he's a Weisenheimer. It's a noun and it's informal. It just means a wiseacre or a smart aleck. So instead of saying smart aleck or the smart A other word, the other A word, you can just call him a Weisenheimer. Yeah, he's a Weisenheimer. There's your word of the day. today. Where are we going to go eat lunch? Oh, boy. Can't wait to tell you about some of these great places. One of them is Bailey's Pizza Parlor up in Rowan. Bailey's Pizza Parlor has some great, great food. Today, they're going to be doing their baked spaghetti and breadsticks. Baked spaghetti and breadsticks. One of my favorite things Bailey's cooks up there. And also, don't forget about the ice cream. They've got an ice cream parlor up there, okay? Let's see here. What else is going on when it comes to lunch? Today, I'm telling you, you ought to think about Eugenius. They've got the pasta bar, the soup and salad bar, and they're ready for you to come into Eugenius today from 11 to 2. They have outdoor dining, too, if it's not pouring. But you do want to try Eugenius for lunch. They're not just a place for dinner before a show. You can go to lunch there at Eugenius from 11 to 2. Great big menu, and I'm telling you, you'll love it. A lot of room in there to spread out, comfortable chairs. It's a great lunch place. You don't have to dress up. Always good, Eugenius. Just up the street, you've got Charlie Creek Inns 20, but they're not open for lunch. They're open for dinner tonight. Charlie Creek Inns 20, open for dinner. Go into the Green Hat Lounge, have a little drink in there, and entertainment on Saturday and Sunday nights. It's just a really fun place to hang out. The wine and cheese bar is always good, and the candy and ice cream shop, too. Get into the Charlie Creek Inn. They're not open for lunch, but they'll be open for dinner tonight. All right, another place that is open today, and that's the Old Kettle Saloon. They're open Tuesday through Sunday. They open at 11 o'clock each day, and I believe they're open at 10 on Sundays for brunch. So you ought to think about the Old Kettle Saloon for that on the weekends. But get in there today for lunch. They always have a really cool special each day, but their menu is awesome too. They've got the new smash burger, a double smash burger. They've got all the sides and salads and chili, and it's just really good. The Old Kettle Saloon is back, and you need to go to lunch there. It's a great place to go to lunch. Andrea and Zach are doing a wonderful job. Go say hi to the folks at the Old Kettle Saloon. 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And then you also have Banditos downtown. Don't forget about Banditos. Best Mexican restaurant in town, and also the best darn hamburgers and just good food. So all around, everything is in there. So if somebody says, well, I don't feel like Mexican today, well, they've got tenderloins, hamburgers, all that other fun stuff. So huge variety, over 150 plus items. Yeah. At Banditos downtown on Miami Street. And again, if you can talk to somebody, let them know that we told you about it. Banditos downtown Wabash. All righty, let's see. What else? Well, I believe that is it for all the places that are open today. BK Root Beer is closed. and they're closed for the season. You guys were absolutely phenomenal to help Amy and get all that done. So happy with all of you. And she is so very thankful too. She just wanted to let you know how very thankful and she really appreciates your support. When we told you to get in there and, you know, try to empty the inventory so she doesn't have to mess with that. And then now, you know, you can pray for her for the rest of the season. She's not going to be doing BK root beer, but she's going to be dealing with some cancer issues. And so please have Amy in your thoughts and prayers, would you please? She does a great job bringing us awesome BK root beer food all spring and summer. So they're closed now for the season, but she does want to genuinely thank you for your support. All right. So that's BK root beer. All right. It is time for us to do the joke of the day. I'm trying to decide which one I want to do. I have some really good ones, but let's see here. How about if we do this one? This guy's talking to his buddy, and he said, you know what? I told my son, you will marry the girl I choose. And my son said, no. And I told him, she is Bill Gates' daughter. And he said, oh, okay. Then he called Bill Gates and said, I want your daughter to marry my son. Bill Gates said, no. I told Bill Gates, my son is the CEO of World Bank. Bill Gates said, okay. I called the president of World Bank and asked him to make my son the CEO. And he said, no. I told him, my son is Bill Gates' son-in-law. He said, oh, okay. Folks, this is how politics works right there. That's this wasn't the joke. That was just a little story I wanted to tell. Okay, that wasn't a joke, Dave. Hang on, Dave. Calm down, Dave. Okay? Calm down. That wasn't it. That was just a cute little story about politics. All right, here you go. You ready? This is an oldie but a goodie. Here's your joke. Here's your joke, Dave. An old cowboy walks into a barber shop for a shave and a haircut. He tells the barber he can't get all his whiskers off because his cheeks are wrinkled from age. Well, the barber gets a little wooden ball from a cup on the shelf and tells the old cowboy to put it inside his cheek to spread out the skin. When he's finished, the old cowboy tells the barber that that was the cleanest shave he'd had in years, but he wanted to know what would have happened if he had accidentally swallowed that little ball. And the barber goes, oh, just bring it back in a couple of days like everyone else does. All right, folks, take care of you as somebody in your life, would you please? Text somebody, let them know that you're thinking about them. Maybe put a post on Facebook. I remember when I was writing like about somebody every day, 365 days a year. Yeah, I did that. Facebook. What you need to do is the same thing, but you don't have to do it every day. Just think of somebody and uplift them, or a business that has done something good for you, and just write about it and just uplift somebody. Would you please? It goes a long way making people feel good and just an awesome thing. Text somebody, write somebody, do something, uplift somebody. Have a great day. We'll talk to you on a Friday morning right here on the Jam. I'll catch you there.

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1: From the My Bash area, here's your forecast. Mostly cloudy with patchy fog this morning. A chance of showers and thunderstorms this afternoon. Humid with highs around 80. Mostly cloudy tonight with a chance of showers and thunderstorms and lows in the mid-60s. For tomorrow, cloudy with a chance of showers and thunderstorms in the morning. Then partly cloudy with a chance of showers and a slight chance of thunderstorms in the afternoon. Humid with highs in the lower 80s. That's your My Bash area forecast. I'm Mark Winston.
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Welcome back to the 80s Meltdown. I'm Bob Larson, remembering Michael Jackson from the summer of 1988, Man in the Mirror.

0: From out of 1985, REO Speedwagon can't fight this feeling. Well, our featured artist and group this week is Daryl Hall and John Oates. And back in 1982, they were talking about their music.
1: We were lucky enough to grow up at a certain period of time in Philadelphia, when Philadelphia was happening. It was the mecca of rock and roll in the North, anyway. And like I said, we were just there. I mean, we just experienced it all. You know, it amazes me when I look back on it.
2: We're part of that tradition. We're part of the tradition of soul. And it was the music of the area that we grew up in. And it was the only music I ever listened to. It was the music that meant something to me. And I guess quite naturally that means that, you know, that's the music I feel comfortable with. I think we've tried to stretch its boundaries. I think that's our challenge and our goal, and that's what we've been trying to do for the last 10 years, basically, is stretch the boundaries of what we feel comfortable with, at the same time maintaining the essence of it, which is the soul of it.

0: 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Do you have a favorite song you'd like to hear on our program here at the 80s Meltdown? 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We're going to be back with more on the 80s Meltdown right after this time out.
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10: Welcome back to the 80s Meltdown. I'm Bob Larson. Well, back in 1986, Terry Nunn with Berlin was asked to do a song for Top Gun.
11: When I did it, I didn't even think I would get the job because we were working with Giorgio Moroder on No More Words, and he got the job for Top Gun at the same time. And he tried all the big singers on it because we were nothing yet. And they didn't. The producers didn't like any of them, so he said, well, why don't you try Berlin? And they're up and coming, and they said, all right, well, let's go. Try them. So I thought, okay, I'll never get this job, so I'll just sing it the way I want to sing it. And they loved it.

From out of 1986 and the movie Top Gun, that's Berlin, Take My Breath Away. Here comes Phil Collins and Genesis from the summer of 1987, Tonight Tonight, here on the 80s Meltdown.

That's, of course, Phil Collins and Genesis, Tonight Tonight. 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

0: 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We're going to be back with more on today's 80s Meltdown right after this time out.
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2: From the Wabash area, here's your forecast. Mostly cloudy with patchy fog this morning. A chance of showers and thunderstorms this afternoon. Humid with highs around 80. Mostly cloudy tonight with a chance of showers and thunderstorms and lows in the mid-60s. For tomorrow, cloudy with a chance of showers and thunderstorms in the morning. Then partly cloudy with a chance of showers and a slight chance of thunderstorms in the afternoon. Humid with highs in the lower 80s. That's your Wabash area forecast. I'm Mark Winston.
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0: Welcome back to the 80s Meltdown. I'm Bob Larson. Well, in the summer of 1984, Cyndi Lauper had done it all. She was a professional wrestler and she was a musical artist.
5: I had people come up to me once tell me I sang like a rat, but I didn't really care because the sound just made me feel great. So, because I felt great, I would actually think I was great. You know, everybody starts out not so great. You know, I remember one time I was really performing, singing my guts out. My friend came, he was going to cut my hair for me. I said, how was I? He said, you were okay, you were good. And I was like, I was great.

From out of 1984, Cyndi Lauper, Sheba. A year later, 1985, Murray Head was back in the top 40 with One Night in Bangkok, right here on the 80s Meltdown.

from out of 1982, that's Men at Work, Who Could It Be? Well, it's going to wrap it up for yours truly, Bob Larson, here at the 80s Meltdown. I'd like to thank our staff and crew that make our show happen each and every week right here, Gary Larson and Dwayne Larson. We'll be back next week with another great 80s Meltdown right here. Have a great one.

putting on the Ritz. Different types to wear a day coat, pants with stripes and cutaway coat, perfect fits, putting on the Ritz.

0: Got some fog delays this morning. MSD schools on a 2-hour delay. Also, the folks at St. Bernard's on a 2-hour delay. Manchester schools also on a 2-hour delay. So far, here's what we have. MSD, Manchester, and St. Bernard's. Those folks on a 2-hour delay this morning. We'll keep you updated.
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2: From the MyBash area, here's your forecast. For this afternoon, mostly cloudy skies. We'll have a chance of showers and thunderstorms. Some thunderstorms may produce heavy rain with a high in the lower 80s. Tonight, showers likely. Chance of thunderstorms. Some thunderstorms may produce heavy rain. It's going to be humid with a low in the mid-60s. Friday, cloudy skies. Showers likely with a chance of thunderstorms in the morning. Chance of showers. Slight chance of a thunderstorm in the afternoon. It's going to be humid with a high in the lower 80s. That's your MyBash area forecast. I'm Chris Keith.
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12: We got the party rolling through those amazing 80s for you. Thanks for hanging with me this week. The hottest hits of the decade are here every week at this time. Coming up, a chat with Brian Adams about his rebellious side. Yeah, later on in the show, we'll look through a telescope at a comet. Do we have a telescope?
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12: 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Moving on with a big hit from 87 from Taylor Dane called Tell It to My Heart on the Amazing 80s.

0: Amazing 80s is on here with MG Kelly. Got a band from Sweden who owes a lot of their success to a U.S. college student who taped them off the radio while they were visiting Sweden. Brought the tape back to a local radio station in Minneapolis. They played it.
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0: 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Roxette, right here on the Amazing 80s with a look.

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2: 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For the sake of not finding any other singer, at the time, I just started singing when I was about 15 or 16 because there was nobody else that could sing. I couldn't find anybody, so I was the guy in the band that started singing. And

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0: This is MG Kelly here with the Amazing 80s. Got a lady who used to be a translator at the Miami International Airport, Gloria Estefan. In fact, I think we have a tape of her speaking back then, don't we?
8: The white zone is for immediate loading and unloading of passengers only.
0: Yeah, that was her. Anyway, needless to say, she moved up in the entertainment biz with several hits. Here's one, two, three, from Gloria.
9: They

band with the breakup song. Yeah, the Amazing 80s is breaking on through, too. We do it every week right here on this radio station. Got the Police for you now. In January of 81, they sold out their first concert at New York's Madison Square Garden at the start of a two-month tour of North America, Japan, Australia, and New Zealand. In February of 81, they won a Grammy. Then in April, this song hit the top 10 for the Police. Don't Stand So Close to Me. Young T.

0: My chance of a thunderstorm in the afternoon. It's going to be humid with a high in the lower 80s. That's your My Bash area forecast. I'm Chris Keith.
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0: The Amazing 80s keeps on rolling here with the late Robert Palmer and his first worldwide million-selling single. 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
1: Wow!
0: Yeah, it made the video one of the 80s most stimulating sight and sound experiences. Here's Robert, the way he was in 1986 with Addicted to Love.

0: Survivor and High on You. We're going to continue to raise the bar in our next hour as I give you hits by The Fix, Pet Shop Boys, Talking Heads, Madonna, and more. 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
2: From the MyBash area, here's your forecast. For this afternoon, mostly cloudy skies. We'll have a chance of showers and thunderstorms. Some thunderstorms may produce heavy rain with a high in the lower 80s. Tonight, showers likely, chance of thunderstorms. Some thunderstorms may produce heavy rain. It's going to be humid with a low in the mid 60s. Friday, cloudy skies, showers likely with a chance of thunderstorms in the morning. Chance of showers, slight chance of a thunderstorm in the afternoon. It's going to be humid with a high in the lower 80s. That's your MyBash area forecast. I'm Chris Keith.
3: Right now it's 74.

0: Turkish travel plans. I need to be in New York on Monday, LA on Tuesday, New York on Wednesday, LA on Thursday, New York on Friday.
1: I served with Jack Kennedy. Jack Kennedy was a friend of mine. 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
8: We are officially into the second hour of the greatest hits of the 80s. Coming up, a look at something that comes around every 76 years. You got the lens fixed on that telescope yet? And one thing leads to another. All right, I'll fix it myself. Well, you fix with a fix.

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2: 1986 was the year we looked at the sky for a visit from Halley's Comet. It had only been 76 years since she came by, so people were lining up at observatories just to, you know, get a peek. And what did it look like?
3: Looked like a small piece of cotton, more or less, little dot.
2: And boy, that was worth standing in line for 2 hours for, wasn't it? Yes. All right, step right up to the telescope here, kid. You're next.
4: Is it just that fuzzy thing in the middle?
5: That's it. 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
4: The only thing there.
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2: 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Meanwhile, on the radio, talking heads were sending us a message. Here's Once in a Lifetime on the Amazing

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0: 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I haven't played the snippet yet, Mr. Announcer. Give me title and artist of this next one if you can. You'll hear the whole thing next right here with MG. Hang on.
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time, but I'm here to tell you, there's something else. The afterworld. 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

0: The everlasting Rolling Stones on the Amazing 80s. In just a few minutes here, I'm going to turn the 80s spotlight on a very electric dude and continue to jolt you with more of your 80s faves right here with MG Kelly. Right back in a moment.
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2: From the My Bash area, here's your forecast. For this afternoon, mostly cloudy skies, with a chance of showers and thunderstorms. Some thunderstorms may produce heavy rain, with a high in the lower 80s. Tonight, showers likely change.

0: Thompson Twins with King for a Day. Hey, lean over here. Let me crown you. You deserve it. All right, let me get things plugged in here. We're turning the 80s spotlight now on a guy who struggled for three decades to find that certain sound. In 1982, Eddie Grant moved to Barbados and built the Blue Wave Studio Complex. It soon became a popular destination for rock stars like Elvis Costello and the Rolling Stones. At the Blue Wave Studios, Eddie Grant recorded his breakthrough album, Killer on the Rampage. It blended social commentary-themed lyrics with a pop-friendly sound. Some even say it paved the way for what music is today. I would have rapped that last line for you, but I blush when I rap, you know.
1: Like, I'm sure.
0: Yeah. In 1983 came the song Electric Avenue, a danceable tune about the tensions in the street over a pulsating track that mixed new wave synthesizers and a funky groove. Electric Avenue hit number 2 on the pop chart in the States and soon became popular all over Europe. Here's Eddie Grant with a hit he'd been trying to capture for 30 years.

0: sniffing the tears, doing Driver's Seat.
1: They actually came out with that song in late 79, but it was so popular, it carried right into the amazing 80s. I'm MG Kelly. I was just rationalizing that one, you know. Got time for one more before we get out of here? Good. By the way, how did all these people get in the studio?
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1: Hey, I want to thank you for being a part of the 80s retro experience this week. 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

0: News. I'm CJ Pop. A key reading on inflation focused on prices. The wholesale level is out this morning.
1: The producer price index for July suggests inflation remained tame at the wholesale level. The PPI was flat after a decline in June, reflecting lower energy prices, though oil and gasoline prices were elevated in July.
0: Fox's Ginny Cassola. U.S. Ambassador Israel Mike Huckabee says the U.S. Embassy stepped in, rejecting claims the U.S. did nothing when a Palestinian family was harassed in a West Bank settlement. He called those responsible Israeli terrorists. The Fox weather forecast calls for clearing today in Des Moines for day one of the Iowa State Fair.
2: This year, we've got a brand new exhibit under the grandstand about America 250. So lots of things for you to see and do.
0: Jeremy Parsons, CEO of the fair. And don't forget to check out the 600-pound butter cow. 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

0: Peru.com/facades. With the Cole Porter Festival and Circus Week, June and July are some of the busiest months in downtown Peru. Rediscover Downtown Peru will be bringing details on all the fun happenings that are planned for this fall. On September 12th, they will team up with the Chamber of Commerce for an old-fashioned sidewalk sale. On Halloween, they will work with the City of Peru to bring the 2026 Downtown Boo Bash Trunk or Treat. Also this year, Rediscover Downtown Peru has been working to expand the volunteer and board member capacity. Through proactive planning and strategic leadership, they are working to ensure that they continue to impact downtown Peru well into the future. For more information, visit downtownperu.com. MSD of Wabash County will host an open house for its brand new Northfield Elementary School on Friday, August 14th from 5 to 7 p.m. The event is open to the entire community and will give community members an opportunity to tour the new elementary school, see the new learning spaces, and get a firsthand look at the newest addition to MSD of Wabash County. Because construction is still underway on the west side of Northfield campus, guests should enter through the Northfield Junior Senior High School Door 7, the athletic entrance. Once again, the open house will run from 5 to 7 p.m. this Friday, August 14th. Everyone in the community is welcome to attend. For more information, visit MSD of Wabash County on the web at msdwc.k12.in.us.
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3: From the My Bash area, here's your forecast. For this afternoon, mostly cloudy skies. We'll have a chance of showers and thunderstorms. Some thunderstorms may produce heavy rain with a high in the lower 80s. Tonight, showers likely, chance of thunderstorms. Some thunderstorms may produce heavy rain. It's going to be humid with a low in the mid-60s. Friday, cloudy skies, showers likely with a chance of thunderstorms in the morning, chance of showers, slight chance of a thunderstorm in the afternoon. It's going to be humid with a high in the lower 80s. That's your My Bash area forecast. I'm Chris Keith.
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4: All right. So the Winchester Senior Center again. 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
8: From the Wabash area, here's your forecast. For this afternoon, mostly cloudy skies, with a chance of showers and thunderstorms. Some thunderstorms may produce heavy rain, with a high in the lower 80s. Tonight, showers likely, chance of thunderstorms. Some thunderstorms may produce heavy rain. It's going to be humid with a low in the mid-60s. Friday, cloudy skies, showers likely with a chance of thunderstorms in the morning. Chance of showers, slight chance of a thunderstorm in the afternoon. It's going to be humid with a high in the lower 80s. That's your Wabash area forecast. I'm Chris Keith.
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0: News, I'm Gian Gelosi. A standoff continues in the Strait of Hormuz with Iran saying no vessel gets through without their permission.
1: This came after President Trump posted yesterday on Truth Social, saying in part the USA has total control over the Strait of Hormuz. Our naval blockade is being called by everyone a wall of steel.
0: That's Fox's Trey Yang's new Fox News. Polling shows Democrats have a good chance of flipping a Senate seat in Maine with Democrat Troy Jackson with a narrow lead over Republican Susan Collins.
2: This comes as Republicans have been working for months now to tie Jackson to the Democratic Socialists of America, telling voters this guy is just too progressive for the state of Maine. But voters say they're actually more worried about Collins' ties to President Trump, with more than half of the voters saying she's just too aligned with the president.
0: Fox's Alexis McAdams, America's listening to Fox News.
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4: 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The most recent facade grant recipient leveraged the program to help fund the renovation of the 22 North Broadway location building in downtown Peru. A full matching grant was awarded to fund the new front doors that were installed. 22 North is also actively looking for businesses to lease their newly renovated space. 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For a full overview of the process, visit downtownperu.com/facades. With the Cole Porter Festival and Circus Week, June and July are some of the busiest months in downtown Peru. Rediscover Downtown Peru will be bringing details on all the fun happenings that are planned for this fall. On September 12th, they will team up with the Chamber of Commerce for an old-fashioned sidewalk sale. On Halloween, they will work with the City of Peru to bring the 2026 Downtown Boo Bash Trunk or Treat. Also this year, Rediscover Downtown Peru has been working to expand the volunteer and board member capacity. Through proactive planning and strategic leadership, they are working to ensure that they continue to impact Downtown Peru well into the future. For more information, visit downtownperu.com. MSD of Wabash County will host an open house for its brand new Northfield Elementary School on Friday, August 14th from 5 to 7 p.m. The event is open to the entire community and will give community members an opportunity to tour the new elementary school, see the new learning spaces, and get a firsthand look at the newest addition to MSD of Wabash County. Because construction is still underway on the west side of Northfield campus, guests should enter through the Northfield Junior Senior High School Door 7, the athletic entrance. Once again, the open house will run from 5 to 7 p.m. this Friday, August 14th. Everyone in the community is welcome to attend. For more information, visit MSD of Wabash County on the web at msdwc.k12.in.us.
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6: From the MyBash area, here's your forecast. For this afternoon, mostly cloudy skies, with a chance of showers and thunderstorms. Some thunderstorms may produce heavy rain, with a high in the lower 80s. Tonight, showers likely, chance of thunderstorms. Some thunderstorms may produce heavy rain. It's going to be humid with a low in the mid-60s. Friday, cloudy skies, showers likely with a chance of thunderstorms in the morning. Chance of showers, slight chance of a thunderstorm in the afternoon. It's going to be humid with a high in the lower 80s. That's your MyBash area forecast. I'm Chris Keith.
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2: From the Mybash area, here's your forecast. For this afternoon, mostly cloudy skies, with a chance of showers and thunderstorms. Some thunderstorms may produce heavy rain, with a high in the lower 80s. Tonight, showers likely, chance of thunderstorms. Some thunderstorms may produce heavy rain. It's going to be humid with a low in the mid-60s. Friday, cloudy skies, showers likely with a chance of thunderstorms in the morning. Chance of showers, slight chance of a thunderstorm in the afternoon. It's going to be humid with a high in the lower 80s. That's your Mybash area forecast. I'm Chris Keith.
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0: on the Jalousie. Iran is again insisting it controls the Strait of Hormuz the day after President Trump again claimed the U.S. controls the waterway.
1: The focus on Iran comes as we're also tracking developments between Israel and Lebanon. Talks are set to resume in September in Rome, aimed at normalizing ties between the two countries and disarming Iran-backed Hezbollah. Still, details have to be worked out about proposed security zones.
0: Fox's Trey Yangston in Tel Aviv, the vice president referring hospitals to and care providers to the Justice Department, saying some transgender services were fraudulent.
2: In a report from the Health and Human Services Department, investigators say doctors and hospitals billed insurance companies more than $60 million for treatments for adolescents as young as 13 years old. The report accuses healthcare providers of pushing needless gender transition treatments because it is more costly.
0: Fox's Jared Halpern, America's listening to Fox News.
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4: 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They invite the Peru community to join them on Friday, August 28th, from 6 to 8 p.m. at Oligosa Memorial Theater to meet the Rediscover Downtown Peru board members and share feedback. Hors d'oeuvres and cocktails will be served. The most recent facade grant recipient leveraged the program to help fund the renovation of the 22 North Broadway location building in downtown Peru. A full matching grant was awarded to fund the new front doors that were installed. 22 North is also actively looking for businesses to lease their newly renovated space. The 2027 facade grant application window is open in October. For a full overview of the process, visit downtownperu.com/facades. With the Cole Porter Festival and Circus Week, June and July are some of the busiest months in downtown Peru. Rediscover Downtown Peru will be bringing details on all the fun happenings that are planned for this fall. On September 12th, they will team up with the Chamber of Commerce for an old-fashioned sidewalk sale. On Halloween, they will work with the City of Peru to bring the 2026 Downtown Boo Bash Trunk or Treat. Also this year, Rediscover Downtown Peru has been working to expand the volunteer and board member capacity. Through proactive planning and strategic leadership, they are working to ensure that they continue to impact Downtown Peru well into the future. For more information, visit downtownperu.com. MSD of Wabash County will host an open house for its brand new Northfield Elementary School on Friday, August 14th from 5 to 7 p.m. The event is open to the entire community and will give community members an opportunity to tour the new elementary school, see the new learning spaces, and get a firsthand look at the newest addition to MSD of Wabash County. Because construction is still underway on the west side of Northfield campus, guests should enter through the Northfield Junior Senior High School Door 7, the athletic entrance. Once again, the open house will run from 5 to 7 p.m. this Friday, August 14th. Everyone in the community is welcome to attend. For more information, visit MSD of Wabash County on the web at msdwc.k12.in.us.
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7: From the MyBash area, here's your forecast. For this afternoon, mostly cloudy skies. We have a chance of showers and thunderstorms. Some thunderstorms may produce heavy rain with a high in the lower 80s. Tonight, showers likely, chance of thunderstorms. Some thunderstorms may produce heavy rain. It's going to be humid with a low in the mid-60s. Friday, cloudy skies, showers likely with a chance of thunderstorms in the morning. Chance of showers, slight chance of a thunderstorm in the afternoon. It's going to be humid with a high in the lower 80s. That's your MyBash area forecast. I'm Chris Keith.
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3: All right. 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
5: From the My Bash area, here's your forecast. For this afternoon, mostly cloudy skies. We'll have a chance of showers and thunderstorms. Some thunderstorms may produce heavy rain with a high in the lower 80s. Tonight, showers likely. Chance of thunderstorms. Some thunderstorms may produce heavy rain. It's going to be humid with a low in the mid-60s. Friday, cloudy skies. Showers likely with a chance of thunderstorms in the morning. Chance of showers, slight chance of a thunderstorm in the afternoon. It's going to be humid with a high in the lower 80s. That's your My Bash area forecast. I'm Chris Keith.
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I've lost count of the hours, and I've lost track of the days. 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Everything that is, except the memories you left me. And that's one thing that no one can mar. I don't know who you're with. I don't even know where you've gone. My only hope is that someday you might hear this song, and you'll know that I wrote it especially for you. And I love you wherever you are.

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0: Gianna Gelosi, Iran is again insisting it controls the Strait of Hormuz the day after President Trump again claimed the U.S. controls the waterway.
1: The focus on Iran comes as we're also tracking developments between Israel and Lebanon. Talks are set to resume in September in Rome, aimed at normalizing ties between the two countries and disarming Iran-backed Hezbollah. Still, details have to be worked out about proposed security zones.
0: Fox's Trey Yanks in Tel Aviv, the vice president referring hospitals to and care providers to the Justice Department, saying some transgender services were fraudulent.
2: In a report from the Health and Human Services Department, investigators say doctors and hospitals billed insurance companies more than $60 million for treatments for adolescents as young as 13 years old. The report accuses healthcare providers of pushing needless gender transition treatments because it is more costly.
0: Fox's Jared Halpern, America's listening to Fox News.
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4: 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Hors d'oeuvres and cocktails will be served. The most recent facade grant recipient leveraged the program to help fund the renovation of the 22 North Broadway location building in downtown Peru. A full matching grant was awarded to fund the new front doors that were installed. 22 North is also actively looking for businesses to lease their newly renovated space. The 2027 facade grant application window is open in October. For a full overview of the process, visit downtownperu.com/facades. With the Cole Porter Festival and Circus Week, June and July are some of the busiest months in downtown Peru. Rediscover Downtown Peru will be bringing details on all the fun happenings that are planned for this fall. On September 12th, they will team up with the Chamber of Commerce for an old-fashioned sidewalk sale. On Halloween, they will work with the City of Peru to bring the 2026 Downtown Boo Bash Trunk or Treat. Also this year, Rediscover Downtown Peru has been working to expand the volunteer and board member capacity. Through proactive planning and strategic leadership, they are working to ensure that they continue to impact Downtown Peru well into the future. For more information, visit downtownperu.com. MSD of Wabash County will host an open house for its brand new Northfield Elementary School on Friday, August 14th from 5 to 7 p.m. The event is open to the entire community and will give community members an opportunity to tour the new elementary school, see the new learning spaces, and get a firsthand look at the newest addition to MSD of Wabash County. Because construction is still underway on the west side of Northfield campus, guests should enter through the Northfield Junior Senior High School door 7, the athletic entrance. Once again, the open house will run from 5 to 7 p.m. this Friday, August 14th. Everyone in the community is welcome to attend. For more information, visit MSD of Wabash County on the web at msdwc.k12.in.us.
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6: From the MyBash area, here's your forecast. As we're in the evening, we'll have a chance of showers and thunderstorms. Some thunderstorms may produce heavy rain. It's going to be humid with a low in the mid-60s. As we're into Friday, cloudy skies. Rain likely with a chance of thunderstorms in the morning. Chance of rain, slight chance of a thunderstorm in the afternoon. Some thunderstorms may produce heavy rain in the morning. It's going to be humid with a high in the lower 80s. Friday night, cloudy skies. In the evening, becoming partly cloudy with a chance of rain. Humid with a low in the mid-60s. That's your MyBash area forecast. I'm Chris Keith.
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6: From the Wabash area, here's your forecast. As we're in the evening, we'll have a chance of showers and thunderstorms. Some thunderstorms may produce heavy rain. It's going to be humid with a low in the mid-60s. As we're into Friday, cloudy skies, rain likely with a chance of thunderstorms in the morning. Chance of rain, slight chance of a thunderstorm in the afternoon. Some thunderstorms may produce heavy rain in the morning. It's going to be humid with a high in the lower 80s. Friday night, cloudy skies. In the evening, becoming partly cloudy with a chance of rain. Humid with a low in the mid-60s. That's your Wabash area forecast. I'm Chris Keith.
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0: is I'm John Saucier. ICE reportedly is planning to spend as much as $20 million to give immigration officers electric shock gloves. Borders Our Tom Homan defending the plan as a way to protect federal agents on the Fox News channel.
1: You've seen the videos in the past year and a half, the fights on the street where officers are overwhelmed. This would be a tool they can use to make someone compliant.
0: New York Attorney General Letitia James threatening to prosecute officers who misuse the gloves in her state. A judge temporarily pausing New York City's new second home tax after several city homeowners sued the government. New York Republican gubernatorial candidate Bruce Blakeman criticizes New York City Mayor Zoran Mamdani on Fox Business.
2: His policies are destroying the economy of New York City and will hurt the whole state. So I will have to keep him in check, and I will keep him in check. I know what to do.
0: The mayor's called the tax fair and beneficial for working New York City residents. 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
4: 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Hors d'oeuvres and cocktails will be served. The most recent facade grant recipient leveraged the program to help fund the renovation of the 22 North Broadway location building in downtown Peru. A full matching grant was awarded to fund the new front doors that were installed. 22 North is also actively looking for businesses to lease their newly renovated space. The 2027 facade grant application window is open in October. 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With the Cole Porter Festival and Circus Week, June and July are some of the busiest months in downtown Peru. Rediscover Downtown Peru will be bringing details on all the fun happenings that are planned for this fall. On September 12th, they will team up with the Chamber of Commerce for an old-fashioned sidewalk sale. On Halloween, they will work with the City of Peru to bring the 2026 Downtown Boo Bash Trunk or Treat. Also this year, Rediscover Downtown Peru has been working to expand the volunteer and board member capacity. Through proactive planning and strategic leadership, they are working to ensure that they continue to impact Downtown Peru well into the future. For more information, visit downtownperu.com. MSD of Wabash County will host an open house for its brand new Northfield Elementary School on Friday, August 14th from 5 to 7 p.m. The event is open to the entire community and will give community members an opportunity to tour the new elementary school, see the new learning spaces, and get a firsthand look at the newest addition to MSD of Wabash County. Because construction is still underway on the west side of Northfield campus, guests should enter through the Northfield Junior Senior High School door 7, the athletic entrance. Once again, the open house will run from 5 to 7 p.m. this Friday, August 14th. Everyone in the community is welcome to attend. For more information, visit MSD of Wabash County on the web at msdwc.k12.in.us.
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6: From the MyBash area, here's your forecast. As we're in the evening, we'll have a chance of showers and thunderstorms. Some thunderstorms may produce heavy rain. It's going to be humid with a low in the mid-60s. As we're into Friday, cloudy skies. Rain likely with a chance of thunderstorms in the morning. Chance of rain, slight chance of a thunderstorm in the afternoon. Some thunderstorms may produce heavy rain in the morning. It's going to be humid with a high in the lower 80s. Friday night, cloudy skies. In the evening, becoming partly cloudy with a chance of rain. Humid with a low in the mid-60s. That's your MyBash area forecast. I'm Chris Keith.
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10: From the Wabash area, here's your forecast. As we're in the evening, we'll have a chance of showers and thunderstorms. Some thunderstorms may produce heavy rain. It's going to be humid with a low in the mid-60s. As we're into Friday, cloudy skies, rain likely with a chance of thunderstorms in the morning. Chance of rain, slight chance of a thunderstorm in the afternoon. Some thunderstorms may produce heavy rain in the morning. It's going to be humid with a high in the lower 80s. Friday night, cloudy skies. In the evening, becoming partly cloudy with a chance of rain. Humid with a low in the mid-60s. That's your Wabash area forecast. I'm Chris Keith.
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0: News. I'm Ann Carrick. A battle of words and control over the Strait of Hormuz. Fox's Trey Yingst.
1: The Persian Gulf Strait Authority, an Iranian government agency, said Wednesday claims and repeated posts by U.S. officials that the Strait of Hormuz is no longer blocked do not change the reality. The Strait of Hormuz remains blocked and will not be reopened until Iran's conditions are accepted.
0: The president posting yesterday the U.S. has total control of the strait. White House Press Secretary Karoline Leavitt is stepping down from her role. Fox's Peter Ducey.
2: Leavitt says, since returning to the White House after the birth of my daughter, I have felt in my heart that I cannot be the best mom my two young children deserve while devoting the constant time, energy, and attention required of the White House press secretary.
0: Leavitt posting on social media the decision was bittersweet and serving as press secretary was the honor and adventure of a lifetime. 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
4: 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The most recent facade grant recipient leveraged the program to help fund the renovation of the 22 North Broadway location building in downtown Peru. 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For a full overview of the process, visit downtownperu.com/facades. With the Cole Porter Festival and Circus Week, June and July are some of the busiest months in downtown Peru. Rediscover Downtown Peru will be bringing details on all the fun happenings that are planned for this fall. On September 12th, they will team up with the Chamber of Commerce for an old-fashioned sidewalk sale. On Halloween, they will work with the City of Peru to bring the 2026 Downtown Boo Bash Trunk or Treat. Also this year, Rediscover Downtown Peru has been working to expand the volunteer and board member capacity. Through proactive planning and strategic leadership, they are working to ensure that they continue to impact Downtown Peru well into the future. For more information, visit downtownperu.com. MSD of Wabash County will host an open house for its brand new Northfield Elementary School on Friday, August 14th from 5 to 7 p.m. The event is open to the entire community and will give community members an opportunity to tour the new elementary school, see the new learning spaces, and get a firsthand look at the newest addition to MSD of Wabash County. Because construction is still underway on the west side of Northfield campus, guests should enter through the Northfield Junior Senior High School Door 7, the athletic entrance. Once again, the open house will run from 5 to 7 p.m. this Friday, August 14th. Everyone in the community is welcome to attend. For more information, visit MSD of Wabash County on the web at msdwc.k12.in.us.
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7: From the MyBash area, here's your forecast. As we're in the evening, we'll have a chance of showers and thunderstorms. Some thunderstorms may produce heavy rain. It's going to be humid with a low in the mid-60s. As from Friday, cloudy skies, rain likely with a chance of thunderstorms in the morning. Chance of rain, slight chance of a thunderstorm in the afternoon. Some thunderstorms may produce heavy rain in the morning. It's going to be humid with a high in the lower 80s. Friday night, cloudy skies. In the evening, becoming partly cloudy with a chance of rain. Humid with a low in the mid-60s. That's your MyBash area forecast. I'm Chris Keith.
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6: From the Wabash area, here's your forecast. As we're in the evening, we have a chance of showers and thunderstorms. Some thunderstorms may produce heavy rain. It's going to be humid with a low in the mid-60s. As we're into Friday, cloudy skies. Rain likely with a chance of thunderstorms in the morning. Chance of rain, slight chance of a thunderstorm in the afternoon. Some thunderstorms may produce heavy rain in the morning. It's going to be humid with a high in the lower 80s. Friday night, cloudy skies. In the evening, becoming partly cloudy with a chance of rain. Humid with a low in the mid-60s. That's your Wabash area forecast. I'm Chris Keith.
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1: From the My Bash area, here's your forecast. As we're in the evening, we'll have a chance of showers and thunderstorms. Some thunderstorms may produce heavy rain. It's going to be humid with a low in the mid-60s. As we're into Friday, cloudy skies, rain likely with a chance of thunderstorms in the morning. Chance of rain, slight chance of a thunderstorm in the afternoon. Some thunderstorms may produce heavy rain in the morning. It's going to be humid with a high in the lower 80s. Friday night, cloudy skies. In the evening, becoming partly cloudy with a chance of rain. Humid with a low in the mid-60s. That's your My Bash area forecast. I'm Chris Keith.
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Bill walked me to my door last night, and he said, "Before I go, there's something about our love affair that I have a right to know." 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
3: From the Wabash area, here's your forecast. As we're in the evening, we'll have a chance of showers and thunderstorms. Some thunderstorms may produce heavy rain. It's going to be humid with a low in the mid-60s. As we're into Friday, cloudy skies. Rain likely with a chance of thunderstorms in the morning. Chance of rain, slight chance of a thunderstorm in the afternoon. Some thunderstorms may produce heavy rain in the morning. It's going to be humid with a high in the lower 80s. Friday night, cloudy skies. In the evening, becoming partly cloudy with a chance of rain. Humid with a low in the mid-60s. That's your Wabash area forecast. I'm Chris Keith.
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1: From the My Badge area, here's your forecast. For tonight, we'll see showers and a chance for some thunderstorms, and some of those could produce heavy rainfall, so stay weather aware. We'll see lows in the mid-60s. Friday is going to be mostly cloudy, and showers are likely with a chance of thunderstorms in the morning. Those thunderstorms could produce some heavy rain as well, so stay weather aware. Look for highs in the lower 80s. For Friday night, it's going to be partly cloudy with a slight chance of a thunderstorm. And that's your My Bash Area forecast. I'm Nick Rice.
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8: From the Wabash area, here's your forecast. For tonight, we'll see showers and a chance for some thunderstorms, and some of those could produce heavy rainfall, so stay weather aware. We'll see lows in the mid-60s. Friday is going to be mostly cloudy, and showers are likely with a chance of thunderstorms in the morning. Those thunderstorms could produce some heavy rain as well, so stay weather aware. Look for highs in the lower 80s. For Friday night, it's going to be partly cloudy with a slight chance of a thunderstorm. And that's your Wabash area forecast. I'm Nick Rice.
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2: From the My Badge area, here's your forecast. For tonight, we'll see showers and a chance for some thunderstorms, and some of those could produce heavy rainfall, so stay weather aware. We'll see lows in the mid-60s. Friday is going to be mostly cloudy, and showers are likely with a chance of thunderstorms in the morning. Those thunderstorms could produce some heavy rain as well, so stay weather aware. Look for highs in the lower 80s. For Friday night, it's going to be partly cloudy with a slight chance of a thunderstorm, and that's your My Badge area forecast. I'm Nick Rice.
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